I am nor a Pisces or a Gemini, technically, on my main horoscope, which is the sun. But if you know about the moon sign, I am a Gemini moon. And we are in Gemini season, literally.

0: spring when fares were only $2.50. The increased revenue will be used by the city to help continue and maintain the service for Whitehorse residents. Police in northern BC say a woman and her dog have died after a truck overturned on the Alaska Highway on Thursday morning. Mounties say the Northern Rockies RCMP got a call about a crash on Highway 97 north near Clua Lakes, and officers found an overturned flatdeck truck at the scene. They say the driver, a 52-year-old Edmonton woman, and her dog were ejected from the vehicle and pronounced dead at the scene. Police say the cause of the crash is under investigation, but evidence suggests that the truck overturned due to a steering overcorrection. Yukoners needing to update info on their healthcare cards can now do so online. A new online form lets residents update details such as addresses and other personal info without needing to go anywhere or call anyone. Yukoners received new health cards over the past year that are valid for 5 years and do away with yearly renewal stickers. Officials say it's important to make sure that the info on your health card is accurate and up to date. The Canadian Real Estate Association says home sales in May were down compared with a year ago, but activity was higher than it was in April. The Canadian Press's Karen Rebo has more.
1: CREA says home sales totaled just over 47,000 nationwide in May. While sales were down 5.1% from the same month last year, the organization says there was meaningful upward momentum month over month for the first time this year. Activity was 5.5% higher on a seasonally adjusted basis compared with April of this year. The national average price of a home sold in May was $702,000. That's the highest it's been in 2 years. Karen Rebo, The Canadian Press.
0: Prime Minister Mark Carney says Canada will impose new sanctions against Russia as its war in Ukraine continues. Carney made the announcement during a meeting at the G7 summit with Ukrainian President Volodymyr Zelensky. Meeting on the summit sidelines with Zelensky, Carney said the tide is turning in Russia's more than 4-year war on Ukraine.
2: Ukraine will win. It's just a question of time. It's just a question of how much senseless slaughter Russia perpetrates.
0: Last month, Carney announced Canada will contribute another $270 million to help Ukraine secure critical military capabilities in its defense against Russia's full-scale invasion. Preliminary data shows wholesale trade in the territory was down in April compared to the previous year. That dip was just under $1 million, or 5.4%, but Canada, meanwhile, saw wholesale sales rise 6.6% over the same period. Year-to-date is a different story, with Yukon sales rising over 27% during the first 4 months of the year compared to 2025. The new wholesale stats from the Yukon Bureau of Statistics do not include petroleum, petroleum products, oilseed, or grain. And paddlers of all kinds hit the water tomorrow for the 2026 Yukon River Quest. The race is an annual event that takes stand-up paddleboarders, canoers, and kayakers 715 kilometers from Whitehorse to Dawson City along the Yukon River. A section of Whitehorse's waterfront trail near Rotary Park will be closed for about 15 minutes tomorrow as racers rush to begin the race. Over the previous 2 years, the race had to be cut short due to severe wildfire activity. That was your news to 5 o'clock. For local news anytime, you can go to our website, ckrw.com. Sports is next, brought to you by the Yukon Inn.

In sports, Canada continues training in Vancouver ahead of the team's second match of the World Cup. Canada hosts Qatar on Thursday at BC Place Stadium after earning its first ever World Cup point with a 1-1 draw in last week's tournament opener against Bosnia-Herzegovina in Toronto. Qatar surprised Switzerland in another 1-1 draw to create a four-way tie in Group B. England fullback Tino Livramento has been ruled out of the World Cup because of a calf injury, forcing a late squad change ahead of tomorrow's opening game against Croatia. Chelsea defender Trevo Chaloba has been called up as a replacement. England says Livramento was injured during training on Sunday. The Toronto Blue Jays open a three-game series tonight against the Boston Red Sox. Jays right-hander Dylan Cease takes the mound as Boston counters with lefty Peyton Tolley at Fenway Park. Toronto has lost two straight and sits third in the American League East with a 34-38 record. Faith has your rush weather next.

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0: This is your rush evening weather provided by Environment Canada. For Dawson, Mayo, Pelly, CarMax, Faro, and Ross River tonight, periods of rain for most of the region. Risk of thunderstorms for Dawson and a low of 8 degrees. Tomorrow, periods of rain for Mayo. Good chance of showers for the rest of the region with a risk of thunderstorms in Ross River and Faro in the afternoon. A high of 21. And tomorrow night, cloudy with a good chance of showers. Slight chance in CarMax and a low of 9 degrees. For Watson Lake tonight, cloudy, slight chance of showers and a low of 10. Tomorrow, clouds continuing with a slight chance of showers and a high of 16. And tomorrow night, cloudy with a good chance of showers and a low of 9. For Whitehorse, Teslin, Atlin, Haynes Junction, and the KLR tonight, cloudy across southern Yukon with a slight chance of showers. Risk of thunderstorms for Whitehorse, the KLR, and the Junction and a low of 5. Tomorrow, cloudy region-wide, slight chance of showers, high of 16. And tomorrow night, cloudy with a good chance of showers for the KLR and the Junction and a low of 4. For area forecasts and current conditions, search weather.gc.ca.
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A question I will be asking Mother Nature until summer temperatures arrive in the Yukon. Sabrina Carpenter, when did you get hot on 96.1 The Rush? I must say, I know we don't like rain and cold, but I'm kind of digging the gloomy weather. Maybe I'm just in that kind of mindset these days. Cheers to a little gloom and doom. How about you? Hanging out with Faith Star in your 5 o'clock music hour on your Rush Ride Home, which is brought to you by Raven Recenter. 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For more information or to sign up, go to facebook.com/Raven Recenter. Not quite.

0: Dad, make sure you're listening to Canadian Curated coming up tonight at 5:45 because Colleen from the Spruce Box Co. in the Horowitz Mall is going to pop on to tell us all about the amazing product she carries in her store that you can give to Dad this Father's Day. More on that later. We got more music on the way first. One Direction coming up next on The Rush.
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1: Now this update from the Canadian Press. Two West Kelowna, BC neighborhoods are being evacuated because of a fast-moving wildfire near Okanagan Lake. The 8-hectare blaze was only discovered today. The BC Wildfire Service suspects it was caused by human activity. The man accused of murdering Tatiana Stefanski in rural BC more than 2 years ago will now represent himself at trial. Vitaly Stefanski pleaded not guilty last month in the killing of his ex-wife. Canada's justice minister says he'll take the summer to review the work of a committee tasked with determining if Canada's ready to allow people with mental illness access to medically assisted dying. The committee set to report to Parliament tomorrow. And former NHL hockey player Kyle Calder has died at the age of 47. The Manville, Alberta native played 608 regular season and playoff games. He also coached the Los Angeles Junior Kings. The team says Calder died after a brief illness. From the Canadian Press, I'm Jason White.
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0: 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For the capital city tonight, my brain glitched. Cloudy skies with a good chance of showers, risk of thunderstorms this evening and a low of 9. Tomorrow, cloudy, slight chance of showers and a high of 16. And tomorrow night, cloudy, slight chance of showers and a low of 8. I swear it's the simplest things that get me. Across the territory right now, Old Crow's at 20 degrees. Dawson, mostly cloudy and 18. Mayo, mostly cloudy and 15. Faro, light rain and 14, CarMax at 21, Beaver Creek at 18, same with Burwash, Haynes Junction at 16, same with Teslin, Watson Lake, light rain and 13, Inuvik, mainly cloudy and 12, and at the Whitehorse Airport, light rain and 10 degrees.
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Hi. I know you were listening to a great set of today's best music. Just thought I'd tell you, it's on 96.1 The Rush. If you weren't sure. That's all.

0: Smith with Stargazing on 96.1 The Rush. Oh my goodness, that rain is really coming down in downtown Whitehorse. I really hope you're driving safely. I'm reminding you again and again, vehicle lights, make sure they are turned on so other drivers can see you in this weather. Thank you very much. 5:42 on your rush ride home with Faith Star. Before we wrap up this hour, let's check in with Colleen, 96.1 The Rush.
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0: Father's Day is coming up real quick. You may be thinking, oh, I don't know what to get the dad in my life. They basically have everything they could want. But I think sometimes dads forget, Colleen, that they deserve to feel special and have a little bit of self-care in their lives. What do you think about that?
2: Yes, they need little treats in their day-to-day just like we do.
0: So the Spruce Box Co. is woman-owned and you focused on women-owned Canadian businesses, right? But what's different about this line?
2: So this line is targeted for men. It's created by a barbershop in Ontario. And it's one of the lines that is owned by men. We like to focus on women-owned, but, you know, it's skincare and it's meant and tailored for men's skin, which is quite a bit thicker than women's skin, and so they require a little bit more tailoring. So we brought in Crown Shave & Co. from a barbershop in Ontario.
0: I have smelled this before. It is probably one of the best smelling lines for men, I personally think. What did you bring in?
2: I agree. So I love starting off with the men's body wash, and it's a hair and body wash, so kind of all in one. Smells so nice. And then we brought in the deodorant as well, which has been a really good bestseller of ours. And we also have products tailored towards beards and shaving. Kind of a full bath and body skincare line. So we've got lines targeted to men that shave every day and then other ones that just need a bit of beard support.
0: Okay, and again, this whole line smells amazing, but you did bring other gift ideas for men for Father's Day. So what do you think would work?
2: I did. So I also brought the Wildwood Pico hand bath and body wash.
0: Oh, I love that one.
2: So you can use it in the bath. You can use it as a body wash. It kind of has a bit of like the woodsy scent to it. Essential oils, not super strong. And the other one is the shower steamer. So the mint eucalyptus rosemary shower steamers that just smell so good. And you know how to use these ones. That nice mint eucalyptus. It's not super fragrant. You're not going to walk around smelling like it, but it's just the experience while you're using it.
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1: But I feel like we've really made a connection, so why not just call us 96.1 The Rush?

From the National Newsroom of the Canadian Press, I'm Naira Ahmed. G7 leaders issued three joint statements today, one on cancer, Ebola, and international development. The leaders, including Prime Minister Mark Carney, reiterated a pledge to reform how developing countries access debt and financing. That's something Carney's government has been advocating since his predecessor Justin Trudeau co-chaired efforts at the United Nations to secure those reforms. The leaders agreed to ramp up efforts to get private funding and philanthropy to share the cost of development work, while acknowledging that G7 countries should still help fund health, education, and nutrition for the world's poorest. Leaders also agreed to collaborate more on cancer research and urge the broader G20 group to work through the United Nations to respond to Ebola, and Trump's administration promised to convene foreign ministers on the

0: get out. The family lives about a block from where an out-of-control wildfire burned for much of Tuesday before firefighters were able to get it under control. Still, evacuation alerts and orders remain for hundreds of people in the area. A man convicted of second-degree murder and the death of a teen at a Saskatchewan bush party 2 decades ago has now received the maximum youth sentence of 7 years. The Regina man, who was 17 at the time of the killing, is to serve the first 4 years in an adult jail and the rest of the time in the community. Defense lawyer Andrew Hitchcock says his client is considering to appeal the decision.
1: But I'm not a sore loser. You know, I'm proud of how I handled the trial. I put the best argument forward I could have. I wouldn't change anything if I could go back. And this is just what the jury decided. So if we'll see if this is the end or if we'll be back another day.
0: The accused, who can't be publicly identified, stabbed Mishka Pavlik at a party in Regina Beach in May of 2006. The Parole Board of Canada has rejected Jacob Hogard's bid for full parole.
2: The parole board found the former Headley frontman and convicted sexual offender requires professional supervision. Its ruling released this week says Hogard must test the progress he's made in prison more gradually. Instead, the board granted Hogard 6 months of day parole at a halfway house and imposed a number of conditions. One is that he can't be in the presence of any girls under the age of 18 unless he's accompanied by a responsible adult approved by his parole officer. The 41-year-old singer is serving a 5-year prison sentence after he was found guilty in 2022 of sexual assault causing bodily harm against an Ottawa woman in a Toronto hotel room. Jason White, The Canadian Press.
0: And after nearly 75 years on CBC, Hockey Night in Canada will not return to the network next season. A sublicensing agreement with Rogers Communications that allowed CBC to continue airing NHL games expired at the end of the Stanley Cup playoffs. This is The Canadian Press. In sports, Norway has completed its 4-1 World Cup victory over Iraq in Boston. The fans sounded really good at the Viking Row in their team's first World Cup in 28 years. Earlier today, France rebounded from a sluggish first half to beat Senegal 3-1. And still to come in the late game, Argentina and Algeria face off in Kansas City. Meanwhile, a federal court judge has dismissed Thomas Partey's bid for emergency relief after Canada denied the Ghana midfielder entry to the FIFA World Cup. The former Arsenal player is awaiting trial next year in England on 7 counts of rape and 1 count of sexual assault. He has pleaded not guilty. The opener of the Toronto Blue Jays 3-game series with the Boston Red Sox is underway at Fenway Park. The American League East rivals have struggled over the opening months of the season. And Serena and Venus Williams are bringing their doubles partnership back at Wimbledon. The All England Club has announced the doubles wildcard invitation for the Williams sisters to the tournament, which starts in less than 2 weeks. From the Canadian Press, I'm Naira Ahmed.
3: 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For Dawson, Mayo, Pelly, CarMax, Faro, and Ross River tonight, periods of rain for most of the region, risk of thunderstorms for Dawson and a low of 8 degrees. Tomorrow, periods of rain for Mayo, good chance of showers for the rest of the region with a risk of thunderstorms in Ross River and Faro in the afternoon, a high of 21. And tomorrow night, cloudy with a good chance of showers, slight chance in CarMax, and a low of 9 degrees. For Watson Lake tonight, cloudy, slight chance of showers, and a low of 10. Tomorrow, clouds continuing with a slight chance of showers and a high of 16. And tomorrow night, cloudy with a good chance of showers and a low of 9. For Whitehorse, Teslin, Atlin, Haynes Junction, and the KLR tonight, cloudy across southern Yukon with a slight chance of showers. Risk of thunderstorms for Whitehorse, the KLR, and the Junction and a low of 5. Tomorrow, cloudy region-wide, slight chance of showers, high of 16. And tomorrow night, cloudy with a good chance of showers for the KLR and the Junction and a low of 4. For area forecasts and current conditions, search weather.gc.ca.
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0: I was this second years old when I found out the guy that sings that song grew up really close to me in Markham, Ontario. That was Adam Rodway with Runaround on 96.1 The Rush. Markham, from where I grew up, is essentially the same distance from our airport in Whitehorse to, let's say, Marsh Lake. Yeah, I'm going to go with that. Pretty close by is all I'm saying, and he seems to be doing really well for an independent Canadian artist, so there you go. It's Faith Starr hanging out with you in the final hour of your Rush Ride Home for the night. You're going to hear music from Martin Garrix and Ed Sheeran in a little bit. Also have some Olivia Dean on the way, but right now it's Wave with California on 96.1 The Rush.
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0: Flo Rida, Good Feeling on 96.1 The Rush. If you have littles, you're going to be feeling good when you hear this news. Fridays in the Park are back in Whitehorse. The city is excited to announce the return of Fridays in the Park for summer 2026. Each Friday, the city will be hosting games, activities, and entertainment in a different neighborhood park from 3:30 to 5:30 p.m. starting on June 19th, this Friday. 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To ensure a safe and enjoyable experience for all, the city kindly asks that children under 12 be accompanied by a guardian. To kick off the event, Fridays in the Park will start this Friday, June 19th at Hillcrest Park in Hillcrest. To find the full schedule for Fridays in the Park 2026, go to whitehorse.ca. Just after 7:30 on that clock, hanging out with Faith Star, we got Olivia Dean coming up next on your Rush Ride Home.
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0: on The Rush. That is a wrap on your Tuesday Rush Ride Home. It's been a rainy one. Let's manifest some sunshine tomorrow for your Wednesday. I do hope you have a very great, relaxing evening. I will talk to you tomorrow at 3 for your ride home. But don't go anywhere tonight. On with Mario Lopez is coming up at 8, and you have more of today's best songs closing out this hour. Jade LeMack next on The Rush. Good night.
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Where's the music? Right. This is the part where legally I need to tell you that we're CKRW 96.1 The Rush, broadcasting from Whitehorse, Yukon. Now can we play music?

0: From the National Newsroom of the Canadian Press, I'm Naira Ahmed. A wildfire evacuation order covering hundreds of properties in West Kelowna, BC, has been downgraded hours after it was issued. Residents of 357 properties have been allowed home after a nearby wildfire that had been burning out of control was reclassified as being held. The BC Wildfire Service says the 8-hectare wildfire is not expected to spread beyond its existing perimeter or control lines. Prime Minister Mark Carney sat down with the leaders of the United Arab Emirates, India, Italy, and South Korea at the G7 summit in France today. After a meeting with the Italian Prime Minister, the two announced Canada and Italy have entered talks on a purchase of M346 advanced jet trainer aircraft. It's not yet clear how many jets Canada is looking to buy. The first full day of the 2026 leader summit also included discussions on conflicts in the Middle East and a drop in foreign aid funding that is forcing the world to rethink how it handles international development. The Federal Taxpayers Watchdog says he wants to see automatic tax filing expanded out to more Canadians. Francois Bolleau says Canadians with simple tax situations should be able to get pre-filled tax returns from the Canada Revenue Agency, that for their approval rather than navigating the complex tax code. He says Ottawa should look at simplifying that code in the coming years.
1: I remember when I was studying law, the Income Tax Act was about that thick. Now it's twice the size, double. It's completely nuts.
0: The federal government plans to roll out pre-filled tax returns to 1 million Canadians starting next year. Meanwhile, Canada's Justice Minister says he will take the summer to review the work of a committee tasked with determining if Canada is ready to allow people with mental illness access to medically assisted dying. People with a mental illness as their sole underlying condition are currently ineligible to access MAID, but that exclusion is set to end next March. Hockey Night in Canada will not air on CBC next season. Here's Canadian Press reporter Lisa Laporte.
2: Rogers Sportsnet and the CBC say in a joint statement the public broadcaster will no longer carry NHL broadcasts. Hockey Night has aired for nearly 75 years on CBC television. A sublicensing agreement between Rogers Communications and the CBC, which allowed the

0: program to air on the network expired at the end of the Stanley Cup playoffs.
1: The two sides did not extend the partnership for the 2026-2027 campaign, the first year of Rogers' 12-year, $11 billion broadcast rights deal with the National Hockey League. And Lionel Messi of Argentina has tied the World Cup career scoring record at 16 goals with the hat trick against Algeria. His first ever World Cup hat trick in the 76th minute gave Argentina a 3-0 lead over Algeria. This is the Canadian Press. In sports, Norway has completed its 4-1 World Cup victory over Iraq in Boston. The fans sounded really good at the Viking Row and their team's first World Cup in 28 years. Earlier today, France rebounded from a sluggish first half to beat Senegal 3-1. And still to come in the late game, Argentina and Algeria face off in Kansas City. Meanwhile, a federal court judge has dismissed Thomas Partey's bid for emergency relief after Canada denied the Ghana midfielder entry to the FIFA World Cup. The former Arsenal player is awaiting trial next year in England on 7 counts of rape and 1 count of sexual assault. He has pleaded not guilty. The opener of the Toronto Blue Jays 3-game series with the Boston Red Sox is underway at Fenway Park. The American League East rivals have struggled over the opening months of the season. And Serena and Venus Williams are bringing their doubles partnership back at Wimbledon. The All England Club has announced the doubles wildcard invitation for the Williams sisters to the tournament, which starts in less than 2 weeks. From the Canadian Press, I'm Naira Ahmed.
2: This is your Rush evening weather provided by Environment Canada. For Dawson, Mayo, Pelly, CarMax, Faro, and Ross River tonight, periods of rain for most of the region, risk of thunderstorms for Dawson and a low of 8 degrees. Tomorrow, periods of rain for Mayo, good chance of showers for the rest of the region with a risk of thunderstorms in Ross River and Faro in the afternoon, a high of 21. And tomorrow night, cloudy with a good chance of showers, slight chance in CarMax, and a low of 9 degrees. For Watson Lake tonight, cloudy, slight chance of showers and a low of 10. Tomorrow, clouds continuing with a slight chance of showers and a high of 16. And tomorrow night, cloudy with a good chance of showers and a low of 9. For Whitehorse, Teslin, Atlin, Haines Junction, and the KLR tonight, cloudy across southern Yukon with a slight chance of showers. Risk of thunderstorms for Whitehorse, the KLR, and the Junction and a low of 5. Tomorrow, cloudy region-wide, slight chance of showers, high of 16. And tomorrow night, cloudy with a good chance of showers for the KLR and the Junction and a low of 4. For area forecasts and current conditions, search weather.gc.ca.
3: Lights are red, mics are live. What up, Mario Lopez here. 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
1: You're on Mario Courtney Lopez, wasting no time getting right to another round of the slang game. All right, what's our theme today, Frazier?
2: Baby boomers. Slang from the baby boomer generation.
1: All right. All right.
3: Is that you? Are you
1: I'm
3: baby
1: Gen
3: boomer?
1: X.
3: Oh, God, sorry.
1: Our parents are baby boomers.
3: Okay.
1: Come on.
2: Oh, I have to find it.
1: I'm the coolest era. Gen X are the coolest era.
3: No,
1: Gen X are the coolest.
3: Then millennium.
1: They look younger than what they are. They don't put up with
2: the
1: any BS.
2: The coolest are us, which are Zennials, which
1: you
2: are in between.
1: You know the Gen X are
2: in between
1: the
2: Gen X and Millennials are us.
3: No, I
2: which
3: thought
2: are the
3: Millennial
2: Goonies.
3: Was 1980.
2: We're the coolest ones.
1: Yeah, millennials used to get clowned. You know that. You don't want to be
2: sorry,
1: part
2: what
1: of
2: are we doing?
3: Well,
2: baby
3: now
2: boomers?
3: Everybody wants to be boomers. The Millennials. 1980s, 1990s. They want to be us.
2: Gen X. We're the best generation. It's a fact. Here we go. Here we go. Hands up, buzzers. Bread. Mario.
1: Money.
2: That is correct.
1: You got some bread? I like that.
2: Gas. Mario.
1: Made me laugh. You, that was gas. That was all. Oh, that was hilarious.
2: A very fun time.
1: Exactly.
2: There you
1: see?
2: Go.
3: Are you sure this is not you?
1: Because it's not. I'm cool with many eras.
2: Many generations. Here we go. Groovy. Mario.
1: That's hip. That's tight. That's groovy.
2: Cool. Stylish.
1: Yeah.
2: Fuzz. Courtney.
3: Confusing.
2: Incorrect.
1: Fuzz is when you're a little drunk.
2: Incorrect. I'll give you another word for the same thing.
1: Okay.
2: Heat.
1: Oh, you're good looking.
2: Incorrect.
1: What is it?
3: In trouble.
2: And sort of. Fuzz, heat, the police.
1: Oh,
2: it's the police. Trouble. The fuzz, the heat.
1: Fuzz, the fuzz. I like the fuzz. Dang.
2: The fuzz is
1: I like
2: good.
1: That for police. That's good.
2: Boob tube.
1: Television.
2: That is correct. Far out.
1: Awesome.
2: All right, Mario's not even
1: awesome.
2: Waving.
1: Wait, amazing.
3: This is so not fair.
2: Wow, amazing is correct.
1: Yep.
3: He's on AARP. This is not okay.
1: I am not a boomer. I'm a Gen Xer. Go.
2: You are technically, you were on the cover of that magazine, though. Split.
1: Gotta leave.
2: That was her, technically.
3: That was me, and you're rude. Let's get out of here.
2: Yeah, leave a place fast.
1: I got you by like 8, though, so go ahead.
2: Threads.
1: Clothes. You like my threads?
2: Stylish.
1: By the way, boomers had the coolest lingo.
2: They actually had a lot of really cool words. Clothing. Stylish clothing, yes. Dig it.
1: I like it. I dig it. I use that still.
2: Understand or enjoy.
1: Can you dig it? Yes.
2: Yes, two more. Bummer. That was Courtney.
3: Aw, man.
2: Yeah, disappointing or bad. And last one. Square. Courtney.
3: Somebody who's all buttoned up and
2: nerd, uncool, or conventional person.
1: Yeah. A nerd. Square. Dang, killed the boomers.
0: More Mario Lopez coming up.
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1: You're on with Mario and Cordo Lopez. Time to make it a little weird and sneak into my wife's brain. Time for Cordo's random thought. What you got, honey?
2: Everything is weird about this, including you. Well, you know, the oven has a window, microwaves too. You can see all the way through a blender, but the dishwasher, oh no, you cannot see in there. So why do they refuse to let us see what is going on behind the dishwasher?
1: I mean, you'd be seeing, it'd be like a car wash. You know, you
2: see
1: what's
2: going on. It'd be like a washer.
3: Well, you assume.
1: Yeah,
3: we don't know what happens in there.
1: We don't know, that's right.
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1: Add On with Mario on Facebook and X. Add On with Mario Lopez on IG. Mario and Courtney Lopez here. Love hearing from y'all. Questions, comments, whatever you got. What do you have, honey?
2: This is from at Kim Stowe Brick, and she said, wow, the equivalent of an entire NASCAR pit crew working on your co-host and your dude at Tootie Rinks just chilling in the corner, doom scrolling. How do I apply to be your makeup person?
1: Kim Stowe Brick, you ain't lying. That fool is the luckiest, most blessed individual in the entertainment business.
3: Keep in mind, that dude just got back from a free trip to Italy with you.
1: That's right. Then there's major, perks that he gets. And all my cousins and friends always hit me on the side and say, that dude's stealing money over there. He doesn't get paid to work. He gets paid to wait. He's working for free. He's just hanging out, having a good time. And I tell Tootie, who's my boy, I go, Tootie, just embrace it. Lean into it. You got a great gig, dude. It's great. Live it up. They're hating out there.
0: More Mario Lopez on the way.
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1: I'm Mario Lopez. Music rolls on after some quick robot buzz. Do you remember Rosie the robot from the Jetsons cartoon?
2: Yes.
1: Well, she's for real now. A company called Gatsby has a full-sized humanoid robot to clean apartments. Oh my gosh, this came to life. Instead of buying a super expensive machine, users just order one through an app, kind of like Uber for chores. For a flat $150, the robot walks in and spends about 3 hours doing the dishes, wiping surfaces, scrubbing floors, make your bed, folds the laundry, all housekeeping chores.
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1: The Rush. From the National Newsroom of the Canadian Press, I'm Naira Ahmed. An evacuation order due to a nearby wildfire in West Kelowna, BC, has now been lifted. The BC Wildfire Service says over 700 properties remain subject to an evacuation alert, with about 1,600 residents told to be ready to leave on short notice. The service says the 8-hectare fire was no longer expected to spread beyond its existing perimeter or control lines. West Kelowna was at the center of a firestorm in 2023, when nearly 190 structures were burned and more than 30,000 people evacuated across the central Okanagan region. G7 leaders have issued three joint statements, one on cancer, Ebola, and international development. The leaders reiterated a pledge to reform how developing countries access debt and financing. That's something Prime Minister Mark Carney's government has been advocating for since his predecessor Justin Trudeau co-chaired efforts at the United Nations to secure those reforms. The leaders, including Carney, agreed to ramp up efforts to get private funding and philanthropy to share the cost of development work, while also acknowledging that G7 countries should still help fund health, education, and nutrition for the world's poorest. Leaders also agreed to collaborate more on cancer research. In Regina now, a man convicted of second-degree murder in the death of a teen at a Saskatchewan bush party 2 decades ago has received the maximum youth sentence of 7 years. The Regina man, who was 17 at the time of the killing, is to serve the first 4 years in an adult jail and the rest of the time in the community. Defense lawyer Andrew Hitchcock says his client is considering to appeal the decision.
2: But I'm not a sore loser, you know, I'm proud of how I handled the trial. I put the best argument for it I could have. I wouldn't change anything if I could go back. And this is just what the jury decided. So if we'll see if this is the end or if we'll be back another day.
1: The accused, who can't be publicly identified, stabbed Misha Pavlik at the party in Regina Beach in May of 2006. Meanwhile, the Parole Board of Canada has rejected Jacob Hogard's bid for full parole.
3: The parole board found the former Headley frontman and convicted sexual offender requires professional

0: gradually. Instead, the board granted Hogard 6 months of day parole at a halfway house and imposed a number of conditions. One is that he can't be in the presence of any girls under the age of 18 unless he's accompanied by a responsible adult approved by his parole officer. The 41-year-old singer is serving a 5-year prison sentence after he was found guilty in 2022 of sexual assault causing bodily harm against an Ottawa woman in a Toronto hotel room. Jason White, The Canadian Press.
1: And after nearly 75 years on CBC, Hockey Night in Canada will not return to the network next season. This is The Canadian Press. In sports, Argentina fans gave Messi a lengthy standing ovation after his 3-goal performance. Messi recorded his first ever World Cup hat trick to give Argentina a 3-0 lead over Algeria in Kansas City. Messi ties the World Cup career scoring record with 16 goals. Also, Norway had a 4-1 victory over Iraq in Boston, and France beat Senegal 3-1. The Toronto Blue Jays beat the Boston Red Sox 6-1. Davis Schneider and Jimenez hit back-to-back home runs, and George Springer added a 2-run homer, which was the 300th of his career. Meanwhile, a federal court judge has dismissed Thomas Partey's bid for emergency relief after Canada denied the Ghana midfielder entry to the FIFA World Cup. The former Arsenal player is awaiting trial next year in England on 7 counts of rape and 1 count of sexual assault. He has pleaded not guilty. And Serena and Venus Williams are bringing their doubles partnership back at Wimbledon. From the Canadian Press, I'm Naira Ahmed.
2: 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For Dawson, Mayo, Pelly, CarMax, Faro, and Ross River tonight, periods of rain for most of the region, risk of thunderstorms for Dawson and a low of 8 degrees. Tomorrow, periods of rain for Mayo, good chance of showers for the rest of the region with a risk of thunderstorms in Ross River and Faro in the afternoon, a high of 21. And tomorrow night, cloudy with a good chance of showers, slight chance in CarMax, and a low of 9 degrees. For Watson Lake tonight, cloudy, slight chance of showers, and a low of 10. Tomorrow, clouds continuing with a slight chance of showers and a high of 16. And tomorrow night, cloudy with a good chance of showers and a low of 9. For Whitehorse, Teslin, Atlin, Haines Junction, and the KLR tonight, cloudy across southern Yukon with a slight chance of showers. Risk of thunderstorms for Whitehorse, the KLR, and the Junction and a low of 5. Tomorrow, cloudy region-wide, slight chance of showers, high of 16. And tomorrow night, cloudy with a good chance of showers for the KLR and the Junction and a low of 4. For area forecasts and current conditions, search weather.gc.ca.
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1: Y'all, Mario and Cordo Lopez, and I thought this was interesting. Billboard released a list of the best duets to sing on karaoke night.
2: Mm.
1: All right, let's break down the top 10 and see if we agree. Go ahead.
2: All right, number 10, You're the One That I Want from Grease.
1: Classic, little Danny and Sandy, okay.
2: Mm-hmm. Number 9, we'll take a little ballad, A Whole New World from Aladdin.
1: You got to really go over the top with it because I'm not a fan of ballads during karaoke.
3: You also better be really good if you're going to try to do that.
1: Don't you dare close your eyes.
2: Every day I read a letter. Number 8, Love Shack, B-52s.
1: Another kind of fun party one.
3: You
1: okay.
3: can kind of yell it.
2: Yeah. Number 7, Islands in the Stream, Kenny and Dolly.
1: Yes, I love this song, and that's a fun, great karaoke song. We're gonna do that one, honey.
2: I'm not doing anything.
3: You guys should be like Kenny and Dolly for Halloween one year.
2: Oh, I'm a really hideous blonde.
1: Kind of phony, feel no shame.
2: Number 6, Ain't No Mountain High Enough, Marvin Gaye and Tammy Terrell.
1: You got to really be able to sing if you're gonna hit that one.
2: That one, yeah. That's just like you might as well scream.
1: Yeah.
2: Number 5, Need You Now, Lady A.
1: That's a good one. Kind of whispery.
2: Mm-hmm. Number 4, one of my mom's favorites, Nothing But a G Thing, Snoop and Dre.
3: I saw her do that once. She crushes
1: one,
3: it.
1: 1, 2, 3.
3: You would never expect
1: that she would
3: even know the song, and she just demolishes it.
1: Here's her favorite part. Ready to make an entrance, because you know about you give me the microphone first.
3: You know how Kelly Clarkson
1: like a bubble.
3: You know how Kelly Clarkson does the songs better than the original artist?
1: Yeah.
3: That song your mom does better than Snoop and Dre.
2: Number 3, Don't Go Breaking My Heart, Elton John and Kiki D.
1: Don't go breaking my heart. That's another one that you better be able to sing a little bit.
2: Number 2, Shallow, Gaga and Cooper.
3: That's lame.
1: Come on.
2: Number 1, a song that you actually had performed in front of you by two people you were dating at the same time back when you lived on Tahunga, The Boy Is Mine.
1: The Boy Is Mine, yes.
3: Oh.
1: Yes, that's a good jam. You need to give it up. Had a bad enough.
0: More Mario Lopez coming up. It's time. Another set of today's best music starts now.

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1: I'm Mario Lopez. A few more songs. We're going to share another helpful life hack. Can you give us a hint, Cordo?
2: All right. Well, we're going to talk about the one food you should add to your diet to increase brain function. Saying that, I forgot to take mine today.
1: Oh, my gosh.
0: Kids' songs don't like being lonely. That's why they all hang out together. Here's a bunch of them right now on 96.1, The Rush.

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1: All Mario, Courtney Lopez. Quick stop into Cordo's Corner. What you got for us, honey?
2: Today we're talking about how strawberries can make you more productive and increase brain function.
1: Ooh.
2: I love strawberries. A study from San Diego State University says that eating 4 strawberries a day could improve how your brain functions. So the study found that eating 26 grams of freeze-dried strawberry powder made from fresh berries every day for 8 weeks led to a better performance on cognitive tests for memory, attention, and problem solving. So there's other health benefits as well. The strawberries also help lower blood pressure and increase disease-fighting antioxidants in the blood.
1: And strawberries are also delicious. I wonder if this would be the case for other berries, like blackberries, blueberries, or is it specifically strawberries?
3: Other berries do have antioxidants and stuff. I don't know if it's the same.
2: All berries are great for you, but this one I'm specifically singling out the strawberry.
1: Got it. Okay.
0: Mario Lopez will be right back. Look, we shouldn't have to explain why Yukoners love Trader Time. It's kind of obvious, right?
4: Maybe because it's Cuba. Look how cool this stuff is.
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1: Yo, I'm Mario Lopez. 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
1: From the national newsroom of the Canadian Press, I'm Naira Ahmed. A wildfire evacuation order covering hundreds of properties in West Kelowna, BC, has been downgraded hours after it was issued. Residents of around 350 properties have been allowed home after a nearby wildfire that had been burning out of control was reclassified as being held. The BC Wildfire Service says the 8-hectare wildfire is not expected to spread beyond its existing perimeter or control lines. Meanwhile, Manitoba Premier Wab Kanoe says climate change is leading the province to change its disaster support policies so that more people can qualify for aid. Parts of Manitoba were slammed by torrential rain last week, prompting several municipalities to declare states of local emergency. Kanoe says residents who could have bought flood insurance but didn't can still get support. He adds it's part of adapting to the new realities of extreme weather. Day two of the G7 summit in France will soon get underway. Tuesday saw Prime Minister Mark Carney appear to pitch U.S. President Donald Trump on Canada's plan to import a limited number of Chinese electric vehicles. It also saw statements on reforming foreign aid and coordinating health policy. Canada also announced more sanctions on Russia and talks to purchase military jets from Italy. The federal taxpayers watchdog says he wants to see automatic tax filing expanded out to more Canadians. Francois Boileau says Canadians with simple tax situations should be able to get pre-filled tax returns from the Canada Revenue Agency, that for their approval rather than navigating the complex tax code. He says Ottawa should look at simplifying that code in the coming years.
2: I remember being, when I was studying law, the Income Tax Act was about that thick. Now it's twice the size, double. It's completely nuts.
1: The federal government plans to roll out pre-filled tax returns to 1 million Canadians starting next year. Meanwhile, Canada's Justice Minister says he will take the summer to review the work of a committee tasked with determining if Canada is ready to allow people with mental illness access to medically assisted dying. People with a mental illness as their sole underlying condition are currently ineligible to access MAID, but that exclusion is set to end next March. Hockey Night in Canada will not air on CBC next season. Here's Canadian Press reporter Lisa Laporte.
3: Rogers Sportsnet and the CBC say in a joint statement the public broadcaster will no longer carry NHL broadcasts. Hockey Night has aired for nearly 75 years on CBC television. A sub-licensing agreement between Rogers Communications and the CBC, which allowed the program to air on the network, expired at the end of the Stanley Cup playoffs.
1: The two sides did not extend the partnership for the 2026-2027 campaign, the first year of Rogers' 12-year, $11 billion broadcast rights deal with the National Hockey League. This is the Canadian Press. In sports, Argentina fans gave Messi a lengthy standing ovation after his 3-goal performance. Messi recorded his first ever World Cup hat trick to give Argentina a 3-0 lead over Algeria in Kansas City. Messi ties the World Cup career scoring record with 16 goals. Also, Norway had a 4-1 victory over Iraq in Boston, and France beat Senegal 3-1. The Toronto Blue Jays beat the Boston Red Sox 6-1. David Schneider and Jimenez hit back-to-back home runs, and George Springer added a 2-run homer, which was the 300th of his career. Meanwhile, a federal court judge has dismissed Thomas Partey's bid for emergency relief after Canada denied the Ghana midfielder entry to the FIFA World Cup. The former Arsenal player is awaiting trial next year in England on 7 counts of rape and 1 count of sexual assault. He has pleaded not guilty. And Serena and Venus Williams are bringing their doubles partnership back at Wimbledon. From the Canadian Press, I'm Naira Ahmed.
4: 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For Dawson, Mayo, Pelly, CarMax, Faro, and Ross River tonight, periods of rain for most of the region, risk of thunderstorms for Dawson and a low of 8 degrees. Tomorrow, periods of rain for Mayo, good chance of showers for the rest of the region with a risk of thunderstorms in Ross River and Faro in the afternoon, a high of 21. And tomorrow night, cloudy with a good chance of showers, slight chance in CarMax, and a low of 9 degrees. For Watson Lake tonight, cloudy, slight chance of showers and a low of 10. Tomorrow, clouds continuing with a slight chance of showers and a high of 16. And tomorrow night, cloudy with a good chance of showers and a low of 9. For Whitehorse, Teslin at Lynn Haines Junction.

0: and the KLR tonight. Cloudy across southern Yukon with a slight chance of showers. Risk of thunderstorms for Whitehorse, the KLR, and the Junction in a low of 5. Tomorrow, cloudy region-wide, slight chance of showers, high of 16. And tomorrow night, cloudy with a good chance of showers for the KLR and the Junction in a low of 4. For area forecasts and current conditions, search weather.gc.ca.
1: Jomar Lopez, a few more songs. I'm going to fire up Zoom so we can chat with today's guest, Spice Girl Mel C. She just dropped a new album, her 9th solo album, as a matter of fact, Sweat. Back to get the scoop on that and talk some Spice Girls more when she joins us next.
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1: What's up, y'all? Mario Lopez joining me right now. She's one-fifth of the legendary girl group, the Spice Girls, Melanie C. How you doing, Mel?
2: I'm good. How are you?
1: I'm well. I'm excited because you just released your ninth solo album. It's called Sweat. It's a true dance album, which I can appreciate. Kind you'd hear in a club, get your groove on. What inspired this sound?
2: Oh, so many things. But I think the biggest inspiration for this album has been DJing. I've been out there for the last 8 years alongside working as a live artist with my band. I've also been DJing in Ibiza at different festivals all over the world. And it just reignited this passion that I have for dance music, which I had discovered like in my late teens. Yeah. So it was really important for me to try and bring my worlds closer together as an artist and a DJ.
1: That's awesome. DJing's so much fun. It's so different now, the way it's sort of evolved. And the video, too, for may I say, you're in incredible shape. When did health and...
2: So are you. I'm just checking out these guns as we're speaking.
1: Yeah, thank you. You're very nice. But health and fitness, clearly a top priority.
2: Oh, yeah. Obviously, going all the way back to the beginning, being Sporty Spice, fitness has always been a really big part of my life. And, you know, it helps me in so many ways, not only physically, but mentally. And, as I've got older, I've been having more fun with that part of myself and wanted to lean into the sporty fitness. And there's so much crossover. It's been really fun, like... Lyrically, the sport really works with club culture as well. So it was a really fun project.
1: That's awesome. I love songs that you can dance to too, especially with summer right here. It seems to be the perfect timing. All right, Mel C is with us. A few more songs, and we're going to come back and talk more.
0: More fun on the way. On with Mario Lopez. We'll cue them up. You turn them up. Another set of today's best music starts now.

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1: Mel C hanging out with us this hour. Mario Lopez here. Ninth solo album, Sweat, just dropped. And you're heading out on a world tour as well. Canada, U.S., Europe, Asia. What new songs are you looking forward to bringing to the stage?
2: Oh, I mean, this whole album, I'm so excited to bring it to life. I really want to approach these shows quite differently. I want to look at it more as like a DJ set than a band set. So that just gives us so much more scope to have fun, to have some samples in there, to get a bit of spice in as well. Okay. So they're going to be like really energetic and lively, the shows.
1: Fun. All right, hang tight, little music, and we're going to come back with some more Mel C.
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1: Mario Lopez got Spice Girl Mel C on Zoom with us. And speaking of which, I saw on your IG, your bandmate Mel B joined you on stage the other week. And you did a couple of Spice Girl songs live. That had to be a special moment.
2: Honestly, it was incredible. I couldn't believe that we'd never actually been on stage together unless it was the Spice Girls show. Because I've sang with Emma before. I've even got it with Victoria and Jerry at little occasions. But me and Mel had never done it. And, like, we have this affinity on stage, right? We're both from the north of England. You know, there's something about the personality of the people in those places. We're like, we really go for it. We're super energetic performers. So to be back on stage, and she was there at my show. I was celebrating the release of the album. She came, I was in her home city, I was in Leeds. She jumped up with me and it was so special. I think there was only about, it was such a small show, about 800 capacity.
1: Wow.
2: So the fans that had come, because you can imagine, like at my solo shows, it's all Spice Girls fans. So for them, that was such a special night.
1: I bet, the two Mels, that's awesome. All right, Mel, hang tight, a few more songs and we're going to come back with some more.
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1: Spice Girls, Mel C, hanging out on Zoom. You're on with Mario Lopez. And speaking of Spice Girls, I can't believe this year is the 30th anniversary of the release of your debut album. The single Wannabe, a huge hit all over, in 37 countries, as a matter of fact. What do you remember most about that particular time?
2: I just remember how exciting it was. And just, we were just like in this whirlwind. We were like caught up in this whirlwind, if I can speak. We were caught up in this whirlwind. And we were

0: traveling all over the world, because one of the things when we got together as a band, we wanted to be international. You know, we all love to travel and we wanted to break the whole world. And we did, you know, and I think especially for British acts to have success in America, it's tough. You know, not a lot of people do it. And we achieved that. And we were having the time of our lives.
1: I bet. And I love that you all remain close and you all are.
0: Yeah, we do. I think we're kind of closer than ever. You know, I think
1: that's cool.
0: When you get older, you really appreciate
1: right.
0: Everyone and everything in your life, right? So especially for a Spice Girls, because we all know without having the Spice Girls, we wouldn't have gone on to have the lives and the careers that we've had as individuals. So we do fully appreciate that.
1: Yeah. All right, one more thing I want to ask. Quick break, and we're going to come back and wrap it up.
2: 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More Mario Lopez on the way. 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
1: Wrapping up with Mel C, Mario Lopez here. And before you go, I gotta say, the Spice Girls, as a not to disparage any other boy bands out there, but you girls seems to have really done a good job of sort of parlaying it into your next act in life. So kudos to you for that.
2: Yeah, thank you so much. I think, you know, there was so much love for the Spice Girls in the 90s that it really did enable us to carry on and do things as individuals. So yeah, that's an amazing thing.
1: Well, everyone, listen, go check out Mel's new album, Sweat, right now on iHeartRadio, and you get all the tour dates at melaniec.net. 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
2: Thank you. Good to see you.
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1: From the National Newsroom of the Canadian Press, I'm Karen Rebo. Prime Minister Mark Carney and U.S. President Donald Trump don't have a formal meeting scheduled during this current G7 summit in France. The summit comes as trade talks between our two countries remain tense, with no clear decision expected soon on whether to extend the Canada-U.S.-Mexico agreement on trade. The pair briefly met over a luncheon Tuesday, where Carney was heard pitching Trump on Canada's plan to import a limited number of Chinese electric vehicles. Trump has previously criticized Canada's deal with China, but appeared to tell Carney, "That's good. I like it." The summit ends later Wednesday, with Trump hosting next year's G7. A BC resident is reflecting on the dramatic moment when RCMP officers demanded he and his family leave their West Kelowna home Tuesday morning due to a nearby wildfire. Joe Gluska says he and his wife and daughter had 45 minutes to pack what mattered most to them. The family lives a block from where the Callamore Park fire had burned out of control for much of Tuesday, before firefighters brought it under control. Gluska recalls how his morning started before the evacuation order came.
2: My wife was more perceptive than I was. She said, "That smells like a fire." I said, "Yeah, it's probably somebody barbecuing and they're burning the thing clear." And then, of course, I would go outside to do some gardening, and then the smoke was quite intense at that time, but it was, of course, white smoke, and it was going up. And then I said, "Okay, that's the fire."
1: Central Okanagan officials downgraded an evacuation order for 357 properties 2 hours later. A total of 742 properties in West Kelowna remain under evacuation alert. An 11-year-old boy has died in a suspected drowning during a school field trip in southeastern Alberta. Police received a call Monday afternoon about a child who had gone missing during a school outing in Medicine Hat. Officials say following a search that included over the large lake in the park, the boy was found within an hour and was pronounced dead at the hospital. The city says all municipal pools and aquatic facilities are closed until further notice, and there will be a thorough review. I'm not okay. Country music star Jelly Roll has filed for divorce from his wife of 10 years. Court filings in Franklin, Tennessee list irreconcilable differences as the reason. The couple married in Las Vegas in 2016 and separated last month. Jelly Roll, whose real name is Jason DeFord, won 3 Grammys earlier this year, including Best Contemporary Country Album for Beautifully Broken. Jelly Roll has often credited his wife, Felisa DeFord, also known as Bunny XO, for helping him turn his life around. This is the Canadian Press. In sports, Argentina fans gave Lionel Messi a lengthy standing ovation inside Kansas City's Arrowhead Stadium after the soccer legend delivered a 3-goal performance at his team's first match in this World Cup. Messi recorded his first ever World Cup hat-trick, giving defending champion Argentina a 3-0 win over Algeria. Messi ties the World Cup career scoring record with 16 goals, 20 years to the day that he made his World Cup debut for Argentina. Other games saw Norway beat Iraq 4-1 in Boston and France beat Senegal 3-1. Canada's next match comes Thursday in Vancouver against Qatar. In baseball action, Davis Schneider and Andrés Giménez hit back-to-back home runs. Dylan Cease pitched 5 shutout innings, and the Toronto Blue Jays beat the Red Sox in Boston 6-1 Tuesday night. George Springer added a 2-run homer, the 300th of his career, and knocked in 3 runs total. From the Canadian Press, I'm Karen Rebo.
3: 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For Dawson, Mayo, Pelly, CarMax, Faro, and Ross River tonight, periods of rain for most of the region, risk of thunderstorms for Dawson in a low of 8 degrees. Tomorrow, periods of rain for Mayo, good chance of showers for the rest of the region with a risk of thunderstorms in Ross River and Faro in the afternoon, a high of 21.

0: And tomorrow night, cloudy with a good chance of showers, slight chance in CarMax, and a low of 9 degrees. For Watson Lake tonight, cloudy, slight chance of showers, and a low of 10. Tomorrow, clouds continuing with a slight chance of showers and a high of 16. And tomorrow night, cloudy with a good chance of showers and a low of 9. For Whitehorse, Teslin at Lynn Haines Junction and the KLR tonight, cloudy across southern Yukon with a slight chance of showers. Risk of thunderstorms for Whitehorse, the KLR, and the Junction and a low of 5. Tomorrow, cloudy region-wide, slight chance of showers, high of 16. And tomorrow night, cloudy with a good chance of showers for the KLR and the Junction and a low of 4. For area forecasts and current conditions, search weather.gc.ca.
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1: I'm Mario Courtney Lopez. Interesting Reddit post caught my attention. Someone on it asked, what's a sound you hear that instantly makes you angry for no logical reason? Well, the answers rolled in, and here are a few of the most popular responses.
2: That loud throbbing sound when you only have one window open in the car.
1: Oh, I hate that. Why does that happen? I want to know why that happens.
2: I know. Your son taught me.
1: Which one?
2: Dominic.
1: What did he say?
2: You have to open another window to even out the pressure.
3: Yes.
2: And that works.
3: It is a pressure issue.
2: I did not know that.
1: Oh, look at him. Okay, that school's paying off. That is a very annoying sound.
2: But it's very annoying because...
1: It hurts, actually.
2: Right. The chirp of a dying battery in a smoke detector.
1: Oh, my God.
2: But not just that. It always decides to die at like 3 in the morning.
3: Yes, it does. It's always in the middle of the night.
1: And you can't find it.
3: You can't find it. It's can't get the battery to change. Sometimes I rip it out of the wall.
1: Those are the top two. They did a good job, whoever they pulled.
2: Styrofoam rubbing on styrofoam.
1: I can't really read that one.
3: That's not as bad.
2: It's just a sound. It's like nails on a chalkboard.
1: The first two they knocked it out of the park.
2: This is another one. People having loud conversations on speakerphone.
1: Well, sometimes if you like to eavesdrop, it's kind of fun.
2: No, it's never fun. And can I add one to this? When my husband wants to show me videos in public and it's on full volume and people are eating around us and I say, please turn it down.
1: I want you to hear it.
2: Because I'm embarrassed, but he doesn't care. Like, doesn't... That's an old person thing,
3: right? That's hilarious.
2: Also, lip smacking and chewing with your mouth open. Mm. Yeah, that's just gross.
0: Mm. More Mario Lopez on the way. Back. Getting you back to today's best music on 96.1 The Rush.

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1: You're on with Mario and Cordo Lopez. 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It flows now. I told you, the people have spoken. Mario and Cordo. And
2: there is no people. Is anyone even listening to this?
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1: 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Shaggy snagged the biggest song in the country with

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2: Mario Lopez here, getting close to the end of our radio fun. 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
2: Yo, Mario Lopez, quickly getting in one last thing. Two-thirds of us own a pet. The breakdown is 44% have a dog, about 30% have a cat. And then there are some alternative pets, too. Guinea pigs, rabbits. And by the way, they're smarter than you might think. They can learn to respond to their names. And there are all kinds of exotic animals, right?
3: Yes. Some people have fancy rats. Or
2: like actual rats?
3: Yes, and they call them pocket dogs. Ooh. They apparently love to cuddle.
2: Rats are supposed to be smart, too, but no thank you.
3: Yeah, you don't like those. You're afraid of them, I believe. Mm-hmm. Then there's potbelly pigs.
2: Yes, but when you pick them up, that squeal is high-pitched.
3: Yes, they are highly intelligent, though, and they're actually very clean. Mm-hmm. There are pig rescues always trying to find homes for those. You can check those out on Instagram. There's Esther the Wonder Pig, who's kind of famous, Prissy Pig, who's always dressed up in outfits, and then Pickles the Pig, who's been on GMA and the Today Show. Two networks.
2: If you're going to adopt a pig, you have to have a real yard with grass and stuff, because their little hoofs don't do well on concrete, on hard surfaces.
3: Like hardwood floors.
2: Yeah, they need to kind of sink, so just keep that in mind.
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4: 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Let's get it.

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1: All right, that's it. Thanks so much for joining us. Also, thanks to Mel C from the Spice Girls. You can hit up allmario.com to relive any and all of our radio fun, including my full chat with her. And we will be back to do it again tomorrow. Till then, Mario Lopez saying good night.

0: Newsroom of the Canadian Press. I'm Karen Rebo. It is day three and the final day of the G7 summit in Evian, France. Prime Minister Mark Carney took questions from reporters to open the morning at a meeting that comes as trade talks between Canada and the U.S. remain tense. While Carney and U.S. President Donald Trump do not have a formal meeting scheduled, they briefly met during a luncheon yesterday when Carney was heard explaining to Trump Canada's plan to import a limited number of Chinese electric vehicles. It's a deal Trump has previously criticized. Carney says the two have spoken several times while in France.
1: I wouldn't take a big message from that. I had seven or eight discussions with President Trump over the course of the last 36 hours. I'll have more today, wide range of subjects from the economy, relations, his birthday, artificial intelligence, Ukraine, obviously Iran. The aspects of the deal and the next steps there and how Canada can help. And good discussions with the president. So I wouldn't take a big message from it.
0: The summit ends later today, and Trump will host next year's G7 summit, as well as the G20 in Miami this December. A BC resident says his family was ready to go when RCMP officers demanded they leave their West Kelowna home yesterday morning due to a nearby wildfire. Joe Gluska says he and his wife and daughter had 45 minutes to pack what mattered most after winds whipped up smoke from the Callamore Park fire, burning a block away from their house.
2: The most important thing I've mentioned, several times is my wife and my daughter, we're fine. I go, everything else is just stuff. I go, we're fine. We are safe.
0: The 8-hectare fire burned out of control for much of yesterday before firefighters brought it under control at around 4:30. 2 hours later, the evacuation order was downgraded to an alert for 357 properties. Over 742 in West Kelowna remain under alert. Mounties in BC's Fraser Valley say early indications show no criminality after 12 students were hospitalized Monday in what appears to have been an electrical accident during a field trip to a water park. Police say Technical Safety BC has taken charge of the investigation at Cultus Lake Water Park east of Vancouver, and nothing is being ruled out. WorkSafe BC, meantime, says it has issued a stop work order at the water park, and operations will not resume until it's been deemed safe to do so. Chilliwack RCMP had said children from a middle school in Port Coquitlam made contact with a railing in the queuing area while lining up beneath the 0 to 60 water slide. The Coquitlam School District says the students in grades 6 and 7 are doing well, but gave no other details. This is the Canadian Press. In sports, Lionel Messi turns 39 next week, but he got to celebrate early by registering his first ever World Cup hat trick last night, sending his defending champion Argentina to a dominant 3-0 victory over Algeria in its group stage opener in Kansas City. Other games, Norway beat Iraq in Boston 4-1. Kylian Mbappe scored twice as France posted a 3-1 win over Senegal, and Austria won a World Cup game for the first time in 36 years. With a 3-1 win over Jordan. In baseball action, the Toronto Blue Jays scored a 6-1 victory over the Red Sox in Boston. George Springer had a 2-run home run, the 300th of his career. Home runs were also had by Davis Schneider and Andres Jimenez. In the American Hockey League Championship, the Toronto Marlies edged the visiting Chicago Wolves 1-0 to take a commanding 3-0 lead in the Calder Cup final. From the Canadian Press, I'm Karen Rebo.
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1: 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If you weren't sure. That's all.

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If it hadn't been forgotten, I'd been

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0: If you read the fine print,
1: from the National Newsroom of the Canadian Press, I'm Karen Rebo. The third and final day of the G7 summit is underway in Evian, France. Prime Minister Mark Carney took reporters' questions this morning at a gathering that comes as trade talks between Canada and the U.S. remain tense. While Carney and U.S. President Donald Trump don't have a formal one-on-one meeting scheduled at the summit, Carney says they've already spoken 7 or 8 times on all kinds of topics. Carney was overheard yesterday at lunch explaining to Trump Canada's plan to import a limited number of Chinese electric vehicles, a deal Trump had previously criticized.
2: I can't remember. He had asked me about it on China, and I explained to him what the deal. I mean, it was one of many interactions with him, and I was explaining the actual structure of the deal. You're familiar with it. I'm not surprised that the President of the United States doesn't follow every detail of every agreement that.

0: Canada has, and he likes the structure, actually. We had a follow-up conversation about it as well.
1: A wildfire evacuation order covering hundreds of properties in West Kelowna, BC, was downgraded at dinner time last night, hours after it had been issued. Residents of 357 properties were allowed back home after a nearby wildfire that had been burning out of control was reclassified as being held. A total of 742 properties remain on evacuation alert. Residents are told to be ready to leave on short notice. It's been almost 5 years since a wildfire killed two people and nearly wiped the village of Lytton, BC, off the map. Jennifer Toss, a counselor in the village of BC's Fraser Canyon, has been critical of the costly recovery process. She says the grift of Lytton has grown into a systemic problem, due in part to what she sees as a lack of oversight by higher levels of government.
2: Inevitably, you have people that offer services and want to capitalize on it, you know, and sometimes well-intentioned, but they're making money. Unfortunately, the nature of the beast is that people see dollar signs and they want to capitalize on it.
1: And the Parole Board of Canada has rejected Canadian singer Jacob Hogard's bid for full parole.
3: The Parole Board found the former Headley frontman and convicted sexual offender requires professional supervision. Its ruling released this week says Hogard must test the progress he's made in prison more gradually. Instead, the board granted Hogard 6 months of day parole at a halfway house and imposed a number of conditions. One is that he can't be in the presence of any girls under the age of 18 unless he's accompanied by a responsible adult approved by his parole officer. The 41-year-old singer is serving a 5-year prison sentence after he was found guilty in 2022 of sexual assault causing bodily harm against an Ottawa woman in a Toronto hotel room. Jason White, The Canadian Press.
1: This is The Canadian Press. In sports, Lionel Messi turns 39 next week, but he got to celebrate early by registering his first ever World Cup hat trick last night, sending his defending champion Argentina to a dominant 3-0 victory over Algeria in its group stage opener in Kansas City. Other games, Norway beat Iraq in Boston 4-1. Kylian Mbappe scored twice as France posted a 3-1 win over Senegal, and Austria won a World Cup game for the first time in 36 years. With a 3-1 win over Jordan. In baseball action, the Toronto Blue Jays scored a 6-1 victory over the Red Sox in Boston. George Springer had a 2-run home run, the 300th of his career. Home runs were also had by Davis Schneider and Andres Jimenez. In the American Hockey League Championship, the Toronto Marlies edged the visiting Chicago Wolves 1-0 to take a commanding 3-0 lead in the Calder Cup final. From the Canadian Press, I'm Karen Rebo.
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in the middle of another amazing set of Rush music. If the next song seems long, it's probably because the DJ had to use the bathroom. They do go to the bathroom, you know.

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1: From the National Newsroom of the Canadian Press, I'm Karen Rebo. U.S. President Donald Trump wraps up talks at the G7 summit today, promoting an emerging agreement with Iran to prevent it from developing nuclear weapons. The deal's specifics remain unclear, and Trump faces skepticism from allies like Israel. In an interview yesterday with CNN, Prime Minister Mark Carney said he had seen the preliminary agreement for ending the war in Iran and said it exceeded his expectations. Carney said today in Evian, France, Canada will do what it can to help in putting the deal in place.
2: What you need in any of these accords is you need people to help implement them, third parties to help implement them, moderators, overseeing. If you have money that's linked to, which is the case with this deal, which has conditions and linked to the fulfillment of those conditions and being managed, sometimes you have third countries do that. Canada is, of course, willing to help if that's appropriate.
1: The agreement is set to be signed Friday in Switzerland. The G7 summit wraps up later today. An online fundraiser for the family of five children killed in a crash in rural southern Ontario Friday night has pulled in over $300,000 so far for funeral expenses and other costs. GoFundMe confirms the fundraiser was created by a sister of the children who died in the collision in Mapleton Township, north of Kitchener. Six other people were rushed to hospital after a crash between an SUV and a van carrying 10 people. The children killed were from Elmira and ranged in age from 4 to 12. Their older sister, Nancy Dirksen, says she's heartbroken over this devastating accident, with her parents still seriously injured in hospital. But her youngest sibling is now recovering back at home. A parliamentary committee

0: deep studying medical assistance in dying for people with mental illness is expected to deliver its report to Parliament today.
1: The group of MPs and senators was tasked with determining whether Canada is ready to expand assisted dying eligibility to people whose sole underlying condition is a mental illness. That's set to happen next March, but many witnesses who testified urged the committee to permanently exclude people with psychiatric conditions from accessing MAID. The committee has faced criticism over claims that it chose to hear from people who were opposed to MAID for mental illness. Justice Minister Sean Fraser plans to review the report over the summer. Naira Ahmed, The Canadian Press.
0: And soccer fans are gearing up for Toronto's second FIFA World Cup match as Ghana takes on Panama tonight. Ghana supporters are gathering at Sankofa Square in downtown Toronto for the Ghana Fun Fest Canada. Fans will begin marching to Toronto Stadium from Stanley Park at 3 p.m. Eastern. Panama supporters are set to rally at Trinity Bellwoods Park before marching at 1:30. This is the Canadian Press. In sports, Lionel Messi turns 39 next week, but he got to celebrate early by registering his first ever World Cup hat trick last night, sending his defending champion Argentina to a dominant 3-0 victory over Algeria in its group stage opener in Kansas City. Other games, Norway beat Iraq in Boston 4-1. Kylian Mbappe scored twice as France posted a 3-1 win over Senegal, and Austria won a World Cup game for the first time in 36 years. With a 3-1 win over Jordan. In baseball action, the Toronto Blue Jays scored a 6-1 victory over the Red Sox in Boston. George Springer had a 2-run home run, the 300th of his career. Home runs were also had by Davis Schneider and Andres Jimenez. In the American Hockey League Championship, the Toronto Marlies edged the visiting Chicago Wolves 1-0 to take a commanding 3-0 lead in the Calder Cup Final. From the Canadian Press, I'm Karen Rebo.
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Hi, you've reached the 1980s. We can't come to the phone right now. 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
1: Yeah, I remember my first winter. Pants. What a mistake that was.
0: Loving you, loving us. 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
1: From the National Newsroom of the Canadian Press, I'm Karen Rebo. Prime Minister Mark Carney says he's had several informal discussions with U.S. President Donald Trump during this week's G7 summit in France, and he expects there will be more before the gathering wraps up later today. Carney and Trump do not have an official bilateral meeting scheduled, but the PM takes no issue with the fact Trump has sat down one-on-one with host President Emmanuel Macron and Indian Prime Minister Narendra Modi. Carney says he's had 7 or 8 discussions with Trump over the past 36 hours about the economy, AI, Ukraine, and the U.S.-Iran peace deal. He also said he got Trump an 80th birthday present, but he didn't share what it was.
2: I wish him a happy birthday. He's very pleased. I did give him a present, and he likes it a lot.
3: What was the present?
1: A BC resident says his family was ready to go when RCMP officers demanded yesterday they leave their West Kelowna home due to a nearby wildfire. Joe Gluska says he and his wife and daughter had 45 minutes to pack what mattered most after winds whipped up smoke from the Callamore Park fire burning just a block away from their home yesterday morning.
4: The most important thing I've mentioned, you know, several times is my wife and my daughter, we're fine. You know, I go, everything else is just stuff.
1: The 8-hectare fire burned out of control for much of the day before firefighters deemed it as being held at around 4:30. 2 hours later, the evacuation order was downgraded to an alert for 357 properties. The mayor of Lytton concedes the BC village appears pretty empty, nearly 5 years after a devastating wildfire roared into the community in the Fraser Canyon. But Denise O'Connor defends a recovery process that has drawn critics who contrast what they see as a lack of progress with a roster of recovery staff that has been costing in the range of $40,000 to $100,000 a month.
5: Some people say I'm too positive sometimes, but, you know, if we start dwelling on the negative, we're not going to rebuild our town.
1: Lytton Councillor Jennifer Toss describes the cost of the recovery staffing as astronomically high.

0: in the second of six games to be played in the city. Canada's men's team will play its second game tomorrow in Vancouver against Qatar. And businesses in Vancouver's Granville Entertainment District say they welcome the pedestrian zone set up for the tournament. But the influx of fans has caught some off guard. Tyler Brewers is a general manager of the pub Dublin Calling. He says last Saturday's match at BC Place saw Australian fans fill the bar and nearly drink it dry.
1: We didn't really anticipate that sort of first opening weekend for it. I'm not sure if anyone's going to be able to top the Australians. That was very unique and an amazing experience to have.
0: This is the Canadian Press. In sports, Lionel Messi turns 39 next week, but he got to celebrate early by registering his first ever World Cup hat trick last night, sending his defending champion Argentina to a dominant 3-0 victory over Algeria in its group stage opener in Kansas City. Other games, Norway beat Iraq in Boston 4-1. Kylian Mbappe scored twice as France posted a 3-1 win over Senegal, and Austria won a World Cup game for the first time in 36 years. With a 3-1 win over Jordan. In baseball action, the Toronto Blue Jays scored a 6-1 victory over the Red Sox in Boston. George Springer had a 2-run home run, the 300th of his career. Home runs were also had by Davis Schneider and Andres Jimenez. In the American Hockey League Championship, the Toronto Marlies edged the visiting Chicago Wolves 1-0 to take a commanding 3-0 lead in the Calder Cup Final. From the Canadian Press, I'm Karen Rebo.
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1: From the national newsroom of the Canadian Press, I'm Karen Rebo. Prime Minister Mark Carney says despite not having an official meeting with his U.S. counterpart at the G7 summit in France, he's had several informal discussions and they've been productive. Carney told reporters during the final day of the summit today that President Donald Trump had only scheduled bilateral meetings with French President Emmanuel Macron and Indian Prime Minister Narendra Modi, but he doesn't take issue with that at all.
2: I had seven or eight discussions with President Trump over the course of the last 36 hours. I'll have more today, wide range of subjects from the economy, relations, his birthday, artificial intelligence, Ukraine, obviously Iran, the aspects of the deal and the next steps there and how Canada can help. And good discussions with the president. So I wouldn't take a big message from it.
1: Carney told CNN yesterday he had seen the preliminary agreement between the U.S. and Iran and that it exceeded his expectations. A parliamentary committee studying medical assistance in dying for people with mental illness is expected to deliver its report to Parliament today.
3: The group of MPs and senators was tasked with determining whether Canada is ready to expand assisted dying eligibility to people whose sole underlying condition is a mental illness. That's set to happen next March, but many witnesses who testified urged the committee to permanently exclude people with psychiatric conditions from accessing MAID. The committee has faced criticism over claims that it chose to hear from people who are opposed to MAID for mental illness.

0: say they have handed out thousands of fines in recent years to citizens accused of hurling insults at officers or other municipal officials. Quebec City released numbers showing its officers issued over 11,000 fines to people who allegedly insulted police between April 2020 and this past March. Montreal's Police Brotherhood is now pressing for more powers so that Montreal officers can also issue fines to unruly citizens who use foul language. Jennifer Toss is a counselor with the Village of Lytton, BC, and is among several critics of the recovery process in the community that was razed by a devastating wildfire nearly 5 years ago. She's been questioning the composition and levels of compensation of Lytton's roster of recovery staff, which includes a chief administrative officer who's been paid over $850,000 over the past 3 years while living in Halifax and visiting the village about once a month.
1: Every other meeting, we're doing a report to the province on our recovery spending, and I'm finding those numbers astronomically high for the deliverables.
0: This is the Canadian Press. In sports, Lionel Messi turns 39 next week, but he got to celebrate early by registering his first ever World Cup hat trick last night, sending his defending champion Argentina to a dominant 3-0 victory over Algeria in its group stage opener in Kansas City. Other games, Norway beat Iraq in Boston 4-1. Kylian Mbappe scored twice as France posted a 3-1 win over Senegal, and Austria won a World Cup game for the first time in 36 years. With a 3-1 win over Jordan. In baseball action, the Toronto Blue Jays scored a 6-1 victory over the Red Sox in Boston. George Springer had a 2-run home run, the 300th of his career. Home runs were also had by Davis Schneider and Andres Jimenez. In the American Hockey League Championship, the Toronto Marlies edged the visiting Chicago Wolves 1-0 to take a commanding 3-0 lead in the Calder Cup Final. From the Canadian Press, I'm Karen Rebo.
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middle of another amazing set of Rush music. If the next song seems long, it's probably because the DJ had to use the bathroom. They do go to the bathroom, you know.

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CKRW 96.1 The Rush. Great Big C with Ordinary Day on your Wednesday. Coming up next, it's your news from the Canadian Press.

balconies, and any outbuildings. And lock your vehicle, even if you're just leaving it for a moment or parked in your own driveway. 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

Now this update from the Canadian Press. Prime Minister Mark Carney says he's seen the preliminary agreement to end the conflict in Iran. He told a CNN interview Tuesday that the memorandum of understanding exceeds his expectations, arguing it creates the possibility of establishing lasting peace in the region. The Prime

CarMax, Faro, and Ross River. Today, cloudy region-wide with a good chance of showers in Ross River, Faro, and Mayo. Slight chance of showers elsewhere with a risk of thunderstorms this afternoon for Ross River and Faro. High of 18. Tonight, cloudy conditions with a slight chance of showers region-wide. Good chance in Ross River and Faro. Risk of thunderstorm for Mayo, Faro, and Ross River this evening. Low of 9. And tomorrow, cloudy conditions region-wide with a good chance of showers and a risk of thunderstorms across the region. High of 22. For Watson Lake today, periods of rain ending this afternoon, then cloudy conditions with a slight chance of showers. High of 16. Tonight, cloudy, slight chance of showers, risk of thunderstorm, low near 9. And tomorrow, cloudy, slight chance of showers, risk of thunderstorm, and a high near 20. For Whitehorse, Teslin, Atlin, Haines Junction, and the KLR. Today, a mix of sun and cloud in Atlin, cloudy elsewhere, slight chance of showers in Whitehorse and Teslin, and a good chance in the KLR and Haines Junction. High of 16. Tonight, cloudy region-wide, rain in Whitehorse, good chance of rain in the KLR and Haines Junction, slight chance in Teslin, low near 4. And tomorrow, cloudy with a good chance of showers in the KLR, Haines Junction, and Teslin. Slight chance for Atlin and Whitehorse. Risk of thunderstorms for Teslin as well. High of 21. Taking a look across the territory and beyond at your current conditions right now. In Old Crow, it's 7. Dawson, cloudy and 7. Mayo, 11. Faro, 10. CarMax, 8. Beaver Creek, 10. Burwash, cloudy and 7. Haines Junction, 8. Teslin, 9. Watson Lake, light rain and 10. Inuvik, cloudy and 8. And at the Whitehorse Airport right now, it is light rain and 8. Starting off your morning, it's a little bit of Spin, Finio, and Loeb, and Jordan on your morning brew. 96.1, The Rush.

CKRW 96.1 The Rush. Morning Brew, hanging out with Patrick Viss. 6:12, rainy on your way back Wednesday. I'm grateful this morning, mostly because I have, I'm going to knock on wood here, mostly because I have avoided the plague going around the offices of CKRW right now. I don't know, have you had it at your house, your workplace? Everyone just getting this weird summer flu. It's been pretty nasty, man. And well, if you got it, I hope you feel better. And it is way back Wednesday here on the Morning Brew. So get those requests in 867-667-7891. Track we're going to hear next was originally a B-side, which if you don't know what that means, it was the song on the other side of the record that they sent out to radio stations. One radio station, though, in Washington, D.C., played the B-side, the wrong side. And according to the DJ working that day, the switchboard lit up like a Christmas tree. And this track, originally, it was about the singer's high school girlfriend, and it was called Randy, because that was her name. But they changed it up to sound a little bit better. And the band who did this song would never have another hit. But this hit went to number one, making them a true one-hit wonder. Although I doubt they're upset about that because it wasn't a Marvel movie. It's Brandy. You're a fine girl. Looking Glass on your way back Wednesday on The Rush.

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0: 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Roll into the weekend with the best rock of the 60s, 70s, and 80s. And maybe even a little bit of the 90s.
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0: 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Every Friday night. It's like a fun version of school. Just minus the classes. 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

96.1 The Rush. Cloudy Wednesday out there. A little bit of rain on and off. Was spitting when I was coming into work. Mac will be on with your news in a few minutes here. Before that, it's Jesus Jones right here, right now. 96.1 The Rush.

0: CKRW The Rush. That was Jesus Jones. 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You
1: 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You gotta get it, Kubota. Just south of town on the Alaska Highway.
2: Sitting around 8 degrees and mostly cloudy at the White Horse Airport. Good morning. I'm Macklin Link with an update from the Rush Newsroom. Government officials say Connective will continue operating the White Horse Emergency Shelter after concerns the organization could end its contract at the end of July. Health and Social Services Minister Brad Cather says a letter from Connective threatening to withdraw has been rescinded. The earlier letter, written by the organization's chief operating officer, cited a lack of cooperation from the Yukon government. Cather says that executive is no longer with the organization and the existing shelter contract will remain in place. And today marks the official start of the 2026 Yukon River Quest. The annual race takes stand-up paddleboarders, canoers, and kayakers 715 kilometers from White Horse to Dawson City along the Yukon River. The city says there was a brief closure of the waterfront trail in White Horse near Rotary Park to allow for the start of the race. Over the previous 2 years, the race had to be cut short due to severe wildfire activity. For those on the move, you can download the Rush app on iTunes and Google Play. Sports is next.

0: In sports, Erling Haaland, dubbed the greatest Norwegian player ever, scored twice and added an assist in his World Cup debut and lifted Norway to a 4-1 victory over Iraq in Boston last night. Earlier, France posted a 3-1 win over Senegal in East Rutherford, New Jersey. And David Schneider had a home run and two-run double. George Springer hit his 300th career home run, and the visiting Toronto Blue Jays beat the Boston Red Sox 6-1 last night. Jays starter Dylan Cease worked five innings and gave up four hits, four walks, and no runs while striking out seven. Patrick has your rush weather next.
1: A cloudy day across the territory, currently 8 degrees here in downtown Whitehorse. 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Today, mainly cloudy conditions with a slight chance of showers, high near 16. Tonight, periods of rain, low near 8. And tomorrow, cloudy with a slight chance of showers in the morning, becoming a mix of sun and cloud in the afternoon, and a high near 16. Taking a look across the territory and beyond at your current conditions right now, in Old Crow, 9 degrees, Dawson, cloudy and 7, Mayo, cloudy and 11, Faro, cloudy and 10, CarMax, 8, Beaver Creek, 10, Burwash, cloudy and 7, Haines Junction, 8, Teslin, light rain and 8, Inuvik, light rain and 10, and or pardon me, that was Watson Lake, light rain and 10, Inuvik, cloudy and 8. There we go. And at the Whitehorse Airport, it is cloudy and 8. Jamie Fine on the way on the Morning Brew.
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3: 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I'm sweet enough.

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Morning Brew, 6:39 right now, and you haven't heard it yet, but I guarantee you they're on the way. 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So you got until the 19th. Listen for Bruce with his dad jokes of the day.

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0: There are more stars in space than there are grains of sand on every beach on the planet Earth. That's a lot of stars. 40% of people surveyed say blue is their favorite color. I assume blue's a nice color, but, you know, there's probably a good chunk of people who can't see color there. Don't forget about us. Netflix is responsible for 15% of the internet traffic across the world. 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Coming up next, it's your Yukon Nugget with Les McLaughlin, brought to you by the City of Whitehorse.
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5: For its time, Morse code was to humanity what the World Wide Web is today, a form of instant communication that made the world a smaller place. Samuel Morse was given a patent for his code in the 1830s. In 1844, the first commercial Morse code system was operating between Washington, D.C. and Baltimore. Not long after, the Montreal Telegraph Company provided communications from eastern Canada to the United States. In Europe, thousands of miles of telegraph line were strung, and the code was flying in all directions. In 1858, the Western Union Telegraph Company was formed to build a line across the United States. Worldwide, communications by code was king, but not in the North until a New Yorker named Perry Collins saw the possibilities of trade with Russia. He had traveled extensively in Russia and sensed there was a mammoth market for American goods. But without communications, it would never happen, so he devised a plan to build a telegraph line from the Western U.S. to Russia. The cable line would begin in New Westminster, follow the British Columbia interior, traverse the unknown Yukon and Alaska, cross the Bering Sea through to Siberia, and then connect with Russian lines to Europe. Total length, more than 10,000 miles. The plan was approved in 1865 with the backing of British, Russian, American, and Canadian governments, and the money was provided by shareholders of the Western Union Company. The popular name for the project was the Collins Overland Telegraph Company. Construction started in 1865 from New Westminster and continued north through the BC interior. 20-foot poles were spaced 30 to the mile to support a heavy-gauge iron wire. Through the summer and fall of 1866, workers on the Collins Overland Line battled the elements.

for linemen was completed into the gold fields of the Cariboo in the B.C. interior. When B.C. became a province in 1871, the government took over the line. For the next 10 years, they rebuilt and renamed it the

0: maintenance of the line along the Yukon River, and you can visit the old telegraph office at the McBride Museum in Whitehorse.
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2: Lots of things have changed since 1969. But one thing hasn't. Broadcasting from Whitehorse, Yukon, we're CKRW, 96.1 The Rush, at 96.1 in Whitehorse, and 98.7 in the communities.

Port, it's sitting around 8 degrees and mostly cloudy. Government officials say Connective will continue operating the Whitehorse Emergency Shelter after concerns the organization could end its contract at the end of July. Health and Social Services Minister Brad Cather says a letter from Connective threatening to withdraw has been rescinded. The earlier letter, written by the organization's chief operating officer, cited a lack of cooperation from the Yukon government and called for a 3-year contract. Cather says that executive is no longer with the organization and the existing shelter contract will remain in place. Yukon had the highest job vacancy rate.

0: number of Yukon job vacancies were in sales and service, followed by trades, transport, and equipment operators. A top Alaska elections official has ruled that a U.S. Senate candidate with the same name and party affiliation as incumbent Republican Senator Dan Sullivan is ineligible to appear on the state's August primary ballot. Division of Elections Director Carol Beecher, in a letter sent Monday to the challenger Sullivan, said she concluded that his declaration of candidacy was, quote, filed with the purpose to confuse or mislead and to thereby compromise the ballot's fairness or neutrality. A message seeking comment from Sullivan, the challenger, was not immediately returned. In national news, Prime Minister Mark Carney maintains that the preliminary peace agreement reached between Iran and the U.S. has the potential to be a game changer. Carney confirmed to CNN that he has reviewed the agreement and that it exceeds his expectations. Speaking to reporters at the G7 summit, the Prime Minister argued that this memorandum of understanding creates the possibility of establishing lasting peace in the region.
1: Yes, there are risks. The accord has to be put into place. But the very fact of it and the fact that so many countries were involved in its development and are vested in its development does create knock-on effects, positive knock-on effects. That's what I believe, and of course Canada will do what we can to support the realization of those.
0: Carney said there's no Canadian money involved in the deal. A BC resident says his family was ready to go when RCMP officers demanded they leave their West Kelowna home yesterday morning due to a nearby wildfire. Joe Gluska says he and his wife and daughter had 45 minutes to pack what mattered most after winds whipped up smoke from the Calamore Park fire burning a block away from their house.
2: And the wind came up quite strong in that 40 to 50 K range, and it was blowing straight north right at our house. So all of a sudden, you know, the smoke got a lot more intense as it was going through, and then the fire trucks, my neighbors had called the fire trucks.
0: The fire had burned out of control for much of Tuesday before firefighters deemed it as being held at around 4:30 p.m. 2 hours later, the evacuation order was downgraded to an alert for 357 properties. A total of 742 properties in West Kelowna remain under evacuation alert, with residents ready to leave on a moment's notice. And today marks the official start of the 2026 Yukon River Quest. The annual race takes stand-up paddleboarders, canoers, and kayakers 715 kilometers from Whitehorse to Dawson City along the Yukon River. The city says there is a brief closure of the waterfront trail in Whitehorse near Rotary Park to allow for the start of the race. Over the previous 2 years, the race had to be cut short due to severe wildfire activity. That was your news to 7 o'clock. For those on the move, you can download the Rush app on iTunes and Google Play. Sports is next. In sports, Erling Haaland, dubbed the greatest Norwegian player ever, scored twice and added an assist in his World Cup debut and lifted Norway to a 4-1 victory over Iraq in Boston last night. Leo Ostergaard scored in the 76th minute for Norway, while Ayman Hussein scored in the 39th minute for Iraq and had an own goal 7 minutes into second half stoppage time. Earlier, France posted a 3-1 win over Senegal in East Rutherford, New Jersey. Davis Schneider had a home run and two-run double. George Springer hit his 300th career home run, and the visiting Toronto Blue Jays beat the Boston Red Sox 6-1 last night. Jays starter Dylan Cease worked 5 innings and gave up 4 hits, 4 walks, and no runs while striking out 7. Andrés Giménez also homered for the Jays. Jaron Duran hit a solo homer for the Red Sox. And Easton Cowan scored in the second period. Artur Akhtiamov made 24 saves, and the Toronto Marlies edged the visiting Chicago Wolves 1-0 last night to take a 3-0 lead in the Calder Cup final. 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
4: Light drizzle right now in downtown Whitehorse and 8 degrees. 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For Dawson, Mayo, Pelly, Carmax, Faro, and Ross River. Today, cloudy region-wide with a good chance of showers in Ross River, Faro, and Mayo. Slight chance of showers elsewhere. Risk of thunderstorm in Ross River and Faro. High of 18. Tonight, cloudy conditions with a slight chance of showers region-wide. Good chance for Ross River and Faro.

0: Risk a thunderstorm in Ross River, Faro, and Mayo, low near 9. And tomorrow, cloudy with a good chance of showers region-wide and a risk of thunderstorms across the region, high of 22. In Watson Lake today, periods of rain ending this afternoon, then cloudy with a slight chance of showers, high near 16. Tonight, cloudy, slight chance of showers, risk of thunderstorm, low of 9. And tomorrow, cloudy, slight chance of showers, risk of thunderstorm, high near 20. In Whitehorse, Teslin, Atlin, Haines Junction, and the KLR. Today, a mix of sun and cloud in Atlin, cloudy elsewhere, slight chance of showers for Whitehorse and Teslin, and a good chance in the KLR and Haines Junction, high of 16. Tonight, cloudy region-wide, rain in Whitehorse, good chance of rain in the KLR and in Haines Junction, slight chance of rain in Teslin, low near 4. And tomorrow, cloudy with a good chance of showers for the Kluane Lake region, Haines Junction and Teslin, slight chance in Atlin and Whitehorse, risk of thunderstorms in Teslin in the afternoon, and a high of 21. Taking a look across the territory and beyond at your current conditions right now, in Old Crow, it's 10, Dawson, cloudy, 8, Mayo, 11, Faro, cloudy, and 11, CarMax, 10, Beaver Creek, 12, Burwash, cloudy, and 8, Haines Junction, 8, Teslin, light rain, and 8, Watson Lake, light rain, and 10, Inuvik, cloudy, and 9, and at the Whitehorse Airport, they are reporting light rain and 8. And this hour of today's best music brought to you by Yukon Driving Academy.
1: Hey, ladies, check out this ride, huh? 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

Today's show is brought to you by Wayback Wednesday. Remember when you had to pay for ringtones? Now, I would throw my phone out the window if it made a single sound.

TKRW 96.1 The Rush. Morning Brew. Hanging out with Patrick Viss. You're way back Wednesday. That was Peter Schilling with Major Tom coming home. A sequel to David Bowie's Space Oddity, because if movies can get sequels, why can't songs? That was the logic there. That song went to number one in Germany, in German, before it was re-recorded in English, and then went to number 13 right here in Canada. Way back Wednesday on your Morning Brew, hanging out with Patrick Viss. Coming up on the show this morning, we're going to talk when FIFA World Cup fans take over your local sporting team. We also got your dad jokes of the day, so listen for those and be ready to text me, 867-667-7891. The word dad when you hear Bruce's jokes. That is your automatic entry into the prize draw we'll be doing Friday for that Milwaukee M18 toolkit. And of course, birthday greetings, 867-471-0130. It might be a rainy Wednesday, but you can brighten up that rainy Wednesday by wishing someone in your life a happy birthday. And hey, if you got like a wedding anniversary, some other major accomplishment, you can drop it in there too. Coming up in just a little bit, I have Tyler Shaw, also going to be hearing from Somber, more Way Back Wednesday tracks, but keeping you going, it's DJ Sammy with Heaven, 96.1, The Rush.

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1: Good morning. I'm Macklin Link with an update from the Rush Newsroom. Government officials say Connective will continue operating the Whitehorse Emergency Shelter after concerns the organization could end its contract at the end of July. Health and Social Services Minister Brad Cather says a letter from Connective threatening to withdraw has been rescinded. The earlier letter, written by the organization's chief operating officer, cited a lack of cooperation from the Yukon government. Cather says that executive is no longer with the organization and the existing shelter contract will remain in place. And today marks the official start of the 2026 Yukon River Quest. The annual race takes stand-up paddleboarders, canoers, and kayakers 715 kilometers from Whitehorse to Dawson City along the Yukon River. The city says there was a brief closure of the waterfront trail in Whitehorse near Rotary Park to allow for the start of the race. Over the previous

0: 2 years, the race had to be cut short due to severe wildfire activity. 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
0: In sports, Erling Haaland, dubbed the greatest Norwegian player ever, scored twice and added an assist in his World Cup debut and lifted Norway to a 4-1 victory over Iraq in Boston last night. Earlier, France posted a 3-1 win over Senegal in East Rutherford, New Jersey. And David Schneider had a home run and two-run double. George Springer hit his 300th career home run, and the visiting Toronto Blue Jays beat the Boston Red Sox 6-1 last night. Jays starter Dylan Cease worked five innings and gave up four hits, four walks, and no runs while striking out seven. Patrick has your Rush weather next, brought to you by Air North, Yukon's airline.
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0: Light rain at the airport and 8 degrees. This is your Rush weather provided by Environment Canada and brought to you by Air North, Yukon's airline. Today in Whitehorse, you can expect cloudy conditions with a slight chance of showers, high near 16. Tonight, periods of rain, low near 8. And tomorrow, cloudy still with a slight chance of showers in the morning, becoming a mix of sun and cloud by the afternoon and a high near 16. Taking a look across the territory and beyond at your current conditions right now. In Old Crow, it's 10. Dawson City, cloudy and 8. Mayo, cloudy and 11. Faro, cloudy and 11. CarMax, 10. Beaver Creek, 12. Burwash, cloudy and 8. Haynes Junction, 8. Teslin, light rain and 8. Watson Lake, light rain and 10. Inuvik, cloudy and 9. And at the Whitehorse Airport, it is light rain and 8. Your birthday greetings are coming up and Billy DePage on the Morning Brew.
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0: 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That was Billy DePage with Fake Friends. 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
0: 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You'll sound just like this.
2: Hi, my name's Dean. I'd like to wish a happy birthday to Howard for June 17th. All right, take care.
0: And of course, birthday greetings can also be other big events in your life, you know, like an anniversary or a retirement. Going out to Lori Thomas, happy retirement. That is coming from your son, Wayne, so congratulations. And some celebrity birthdays to go through real quick here. Turning 39 years old today and still not the best friend of Drake, Kendrick Lamar celebrating a birthday. And turning 46 years old, the former number one ranked tennis player in, well, female tennis player in the world, 49 singles titles and almost $43 million in winnings, Venus Williams celebrating a birthday today. Will Forte turning 56 years old today. And Barry Manilow turning 83 years old. You may know him as the Copacabana guy. Voted one of the worst songs ever. Those are your birthdays today, brought to you by Dairy Queen. Of course, 867-471-0130 is the number you can call me at. 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
9: Today's show is brought to you by Wayback Wednesday. Remember the 80s? The me decade? You learned how to get through high school from Ferris Bueller and Pretty in Pink, and you were totally infatuated and collected Cabbage Patch dolls. Oh yeah, chew on that, Pikachu.

0: CKRW 96.1 The Rush. Morning Brew. Way back Wednesday. That was Phil Collins.
1: So early for that track. Thanks a lot, Steph.
0: That was by request for Steph. Bobby, that word, Sussudio,
1: yeah,
0: means absolutely nothing.
1: No, I kind of figured
0: it's a gibberish word Phil Collins made up because he was testing out his Casio keyboard.
1: Yeah, it's like Jabberwocky or supercalifragilisticexpialidocious.
0: Which would make a great trivia question for...

0: Torture's Trivia.
1: Well, okay.
0: 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You can call, you can text. 1-800-661-0530 out in the communities. First lucky person to get through with the right answer gets themselves that Compadre's Burritos Motherload Burrito. Here's your question. 31% of drivers have admitted to missing their destination because of this. What is it? You're on a road trip, you're petering, puttering along, and you miss where you need to go.
1: You've taken the wrong exit.
0: Ooh, yes, Bobby, but why did you take the wrong exit? It's like a math question. Solve for X. 867-667-7891. In the case of Mr. Bobby Ferris, or you right now, you're driving, you miss your exit, you miss your destination. Why did that happen? 31% of drivers have admitted it's because of this. What could it be?
1: You're fiddling with the radio.
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2: I think it's like daydreaming or, how you zone out.
0: Oh, you just like, look at, you're driving through Saskatchewan and you're waiting for the next hill.
1: What's that?
2: Something like that.
0: It is not the answer that I'm looking for, but thank you for calling. Who's this?
2: Lawrence.
0: All right, you have a good one, man. All right, not that. Let's see what else we got here. Ooh, we got a right answer, Bobby.
1: Oh, nice.
0: And you were close when you said fiddling with the radio. You kind of were in like the right ballpark.
1: Okay, that's
0: good. Kyle texted in here. You're singing along with your song. 31% of drivers have admitted to be singing too loudly to music and have missed their stop.
1: So paying attention to being the star of your own show.
0: Yeah, when you're just like, you're in the middle of Bohemian Rhapsody.
1: Oh, yeah.
0: Yeah.
1: I was banging my head and I missed the exit. I've probably done that
0: but
1: once
0: also
1: or twice.
0: A friendly reminder to everyone out there, keep your eyes on the road a little bit. Enjoy your tune skis, obviously.
1: Absolutely.
0: But maybe wide-eyed open singing.
1: In the words of Milton, play it at a reasonable volume.
0: You beat you with Donald D. Yeah. Alrighty, that was your winner, Kyle. Congratulations, buddy. Enjoy the Compadre's Burritos. And hey, it's brand new. She just dropped the album on Friday.
1: Ooh.
0: So maybe you already know all the words to this one to sing along to. The new stuff from Olivia Rodrigo. It's Drop Dead. That is her latest single off her new album, which we did listen to on a road trip this weekend.
1: Hey, nice.
0: Pretty good album. I don't know what else to say. New music. Rush.

0: CKRW 96.1, The Rush 98.7 in the communities. 7:54 on the morning brew. We are sitting at 8 degrees with light drizzle here in downtown Whitehorse. That time and temperature brought to you by Murdoch's on Main Street and bringing you that Klondike question as well. We're seeking out the worst things you could write on your dad's Father's Day card, 867-667-7891. Your news with Macklin Link is on the way and more way back Wednesday on the Morning Brew.
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0: 96.1 The Rush. Way back Wednesday, DJ Jazzy Jeff and the Fresh Prince with the Fresh Prince of Bel-Air theme there. Coming up next, Mac has your news brought to you by Driving Force.
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2: Good morning. It's 8 o'clock. I'm Macklin Link. Right now at the White Horse Airport, it's sitting around 8 degrees and mostly cloudy. Government officials say Connective will continue operating the White Horse Emergency Shelter after concerns the organization could end its contract at the end of July. Health and Social Services Minister Brad Cather says a letter from Connective threatening to withdraw has been rescinded. The earlier letter, written by the organization's chief operating officer, cited a lack of cooperation from the Yukon government and called for a three-year contract. Cather says that executive is no longer with the organization and the existing shelter contract will remain in place. Yukon had the highest job vacancy rate in Canada in the first quarter of this year. The territory's rate was 4.1% according to the latest data from the Yukon Bureau of Statistics. The second highest job vacancy rate is 3.9% in the Northwest Territories, while the national rate is 2.7%. The largest number of Yukon job vacancies were in sales and service, followed by trades, transport, and equipment operators. A top Alaska elections official has ruled that a U.S. Senate candidate with the same name and party affiliation as incumbent Republican Senator Dan Sullivan is ineligible to appear on the state's August primary ballot. Division of Elections Director Carol Beecher, in a letter sent Monday to the challenger Sullivan, said she concluded that his declaration of candidacy was, quote, filed with the purpose to confuse or mislead and to thereby compromise the ballot's fairness or neutrality. A message seeking comment from Sullivan, the challenger, was not immediately returned. A BC resident says his family was ready to go when RCMP officers demanded they leave their West Kelowna home yesterday morning due to a nearby wildfire. Joe Gluska says he and his wife and daughter had 45 minutes to pack what mattered most after winds whipped up smoke from the Calamore Park fire burning a block away from their house.
3: And the wind came up quite strong in that 40 to 50 K range, and it was blowing straight north right at our house. So all of a sudden, you know, the smoke got a lot more intense as it was going through, and then the fire trucks, my neighbors had called the fire trucks.
2: The fire had burned out of control for much of Tuesday before firefighters deemed it as being held at around 4:30 p.m. 2 hours later, the evacuation order was downgraded to an alert for 357 properties. A total of 742 properties in West Kelowna remain under evacuation alert, with residents ready to leave on a moment's notice. In national news, Prime Minister Mark Carney maintains that the preliminary peace agreement reached between Iran and the U.S. has the potential to be a game changer. Carney confirmed to CNN that he has reviewed the agreement and that it exceeds his expectations. Speaking to reporters at the G7 summit, the Prime Minister argued that this memorandum of understanding creates the possibility of establishing lasting peace in the region.
4: Yes, there are risks. The accord has to be put into place, but the very fact of it and the fact that so many countries were involved in its development and are vested in its development does create knock-on effects, positive knock-on effects. And that's what I believe. And of course, Canada will do what we can to support the realization of those.
2: Carney said there's no Canadian money involved in the deal. And today marks the official start of the 2026 Yukon River Quest. The annual race takes stand-up paddleboarders, canoers, and kayakers 715 kilometers from Whitehorse to Dawson City along the Yukon River. The city says there is a brief closure of the waterfront trail in Whitehorse near Rotary Park to allow for the start of the race. Over the previous 2 years, the race had to be cut short due to severe wildfire activity. That was your news to 8 o'clock. If you have a news tip, let us know. news@ckrw.com. 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
2: In sports, Erling Haaland, dubbed the greatest Norwegian player ever, scored twice and added an assist in his World Cup debut and lifted Norway to a 4-1 victory over Iraq in Boston last night. Leo Ostergaard scored in the 76th minute for Norway, while Ayman Hussein scored in the 39th minute for Iraq and had an own goal 7 minutes into second half stoppage time. Earlier, France posted a 3-1 win over Senegal in East Rutherford, New Jersey. Davis Schneider had a home run and two-run double. George Springer hit his 300th career home run, and the visiting Toronto Blue Jays beat the Boston Red Sox 6-1 last night. Jays starter Dylan Cease worked 5 innings and gave up 4 hits, 4 walks, and no runs while striking out 7. Andrés Giménez also homered for the Jays. Jaron Duran hit a solo homer for the Red Sox. And Easton Cowan scored in the second period. Artur Akhtiyamov made 24 saves, and the Toronto Marlies edged the visiting Chicago Wolves 1-0 last night to take a 3-0 lead in the Calder Cup final. 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
5: A cloudy Wednesday morning, currently spitting a little bit of rain out there. 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Today for Dawson, Mayo, Pelly, Carmax, Faro, and Ross River. Cloudy region-wide. Good chance of showers in Ross River, Faro, and Mayo. Slight chance of showers elsewhere. Risk of thunderstorms this afternoon in Ross River and in Faro. High reaching 18. Tonight, cloudy conditions with a slight chance of showers region-wide. Good chance for Ross River and for Faro. Risk of thunderstorms in Ross River, Faro, and Mayo. Low near 9. And tomorrow, cloudy, good chance of showers across the region with a chance of thunderstorms in the afternoon. High of 22. In Watson Lake today, periods of rain ending this afternoon, then cloudy conditions with a slight chance of showers. High near 16. Tonight, cloudy, slight chance of showers, risk of thunderstorms, low near 9. And tomorrow, cloudy, slight chance of showers, risk of thunderstorm, and a high near 20. For Whitehorse, Teslin, Atlin, Haines Junction, and the KLR. Today, cloudy, mix of sun and cloud in Atlin. Slight chance of showers in Whitehorse and Teslin with a good chance of showers in the KLR and Haines Junction. High is 16. Tonight, cloudy region-wide, rain in Whitehorse. Good chance of rain for the Kluane Lake region and Haines Junction. Slight chance of rain in Teslin, low near 4. And tomorrow, cloudy with a good chance of showers for the KLR, Haines Junction, and Teslin. Slight chance of showers in Atlin and Whitehorse. And a risk of thunderstorms for Teslin, high of 21. Taking a look across the territory and beyond at your current conditions right now. In Old Crow, it's 12. Dawson City, cloudy and 9. Mayo, cloudy and 12. Faro, cloudy 11. Carmax, 12. Beaver Creek, 13. Burwash, cloudy and 8. Haines Junction, 8. Teslin, light rain, 9. Watson Lake, light rain, 10. Inuvik, cloudy, 10. And at the Whitehorse Airport, light rain and 8. 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Kicking off your 8 o'clock, a little bit of Tom Cochran with Life is a Highway. We also got our very own Bobby Ferris out there doing a little bit of MCing right now, so we'll check in with him in a little while. Avril Lavigne on the way too. It's the Morning Brew on The Rush.

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0: 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That was Young and Dumb, Avril Lavigne and Simple Plan. 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
3: Cecily with your Stars Doing Good Things, and I couldn't find any Stars Doing Good Things today, so let's talk about feuds. Seth Rogen has announced he has no plans to work with his old friend and collaborator James Franco. Again, remember, Franco was Me Too just one day before he won the Critics' Choice Award for The Disaster Artist. Remember, I love that movie. He was brought down for inappropriate sexual behavior at the acting school he helped found. I would imagine that their beef, Seth and James, goes far beyond these allegations. For his part, James Franco said he has tried, but that quote, "I guess it's over." I mean, they did make the movie The Interview about Kim Jong-un. Probably could have called it right after that. They brought down Sony for that, never forget. Meanwhile, in Stars suing people, Tyra Banks is suing Netflix because she thinks the documentary they made about her, America's Next Top Model, made her look bad. I'm going to say Tyra made Tyra look bad, but I get what she's saying. Editing can be tough on people. She's asking a jury to determine the, quote, appropriate amount she should get in damages. Then I think I'm going to sue Tyra for the episode where she made models pose with tarantulas on their heads. Was that like a Vicodin dream I had? I don't even know. And I guess in keeping with the lawsuit thing, Blake Lively and Justin Baldoni are still at it nearly 2 years later. I keep thinking it's over, but it's not. Baldoni, and I realize a lot of you are like, who is that? We're all asking that. His team is pleased after last Friday, a judge told Blake she can't sue for damage. We already knew this. And she can only pursue these legal costs from Justin. His team says, quote, Ms. Lively demanded over $300 million and had 10 of her 13 claims dismissed. Then she chose to settle and receive nothing. You know who else settled? Ryan Reynolds. I'm kidding. I'm sure Blake is fabulous. Fabularious. I will leave it there. I'm live from Hollywood. I'm Cecily Knobler.
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This hour is brought to you by Wayback Wednesday. Hello, 1990s? 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

0: 96.1 The Rush. Green Day on your way back Wednesday with Warning. And we got your news with Macklin Link on the way, being brought to you by All Pro Yukon. But we got our own Bobby Ferris at the start line of Yukon River Quest. We'll check in with him first.
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0: Oh, make sure you're checking in the website. 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
3: Good morning. I'm Macklin Link with an update from the Rush News Center. Government officials say Connective will continue operating the Whitehorse Emergency Shelter after concerns the organization could end its contract at the end of July. Health and Social Services Minister Brad Cather says a letter from Connective threatening to withdraw has been rescinded. The earlier letter, written by the organization's chief operating officer, cited a lack of cooperation from the Yukon government. Cather says that executive is no longer with the organization and the existing shelter contract will remain in place. And today marks the official start of the 2026 Yukon River Quest. The annual race takes stand-up paddleboarders, canoers, and kayakers 715 kilometers from Whitehorse to Dawson City along the Yukon River. The city says there was a brief closure of the waterfront trail in Whitehorse near Rotary Park to allow for the start of the race. Over the previous 2 years, the race had to be cut short due to severe wildfire activity. If you spot news, let us know. 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
3: In sports, Erling Haaland, dubbed the greatest Norwegian player ever, scored twice and added an assist in his World Cup debut and lifted Norway to a 4-1 victory over Iraq in Boston last night. Earlier, France posted a 3-1 win over Senegal in East Rutherford, New Jersey. And David Schneider had a home run and two-run double. George Springer hit his 300th career home run, and the visiting Toronto Blue Jays beat the Boston Red Sox 6-1 last night. Jays starter Dylan Cease worked five innings and gave up four hits, four walks, and no runs while striking out seven. Patrick has your Rush weather next, brought to you by the Yukon Inn.

currently at 8 degrees with a bit of a light drizzle in downtown Whitehorse. 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Today in the capital city, you can expect cloudy conditions with showers this morning, turning into a slight chance this afternoon. High of 16. Tonight, periods of rain, low near 8. And tomorrow, cloudy with a slight chance of showers in the morning, becoming a mix of sun and cloud by the afternoon, and a high near 16. Taking a look across the territory and beyond your current conditions right now. In Old Crow, it's 12. Dawson, cloudy 9. Mayo, cloudy 12. Faro, cloudy 11. CarMax 12, Beaver Creek 13, Burwash cloudy and 8, Haynes Junction also at 8, Teslin light rain and 9, Watson Lake light rain and 10, Inuvik mostly cloudy and 10, and at the Whitehorse Airport it is light rain and 8. Coming up in a little while, we got more Way Back Wednesday for you, but keeping you moving, it's Teddy Swims with Mr. Know-It-All on the station, broadcasting since 69, CKRW, The Rush.

Today's show is brought to you by Wayback Wednesday. Remember when people in 80s movies would wear their collars up and you thought they were snobs? But then you did it too. Happy Wayback Wednesday, snob.

0: CKRW 96.1 The Rush. A little bit of Huey Lewis in the news there was Stuck to You on the Morning Brew. Patty here and dad jokes. They're having a moment, and not just because we're doing the dad joke of the day contest, courtesy of your local White Horse Home Hardware. They're also statistically proven to be good for you. A study of 32,000 dad jokes found that the ones that people actually love are the same ones your kids pretend to hate. The puns, the twists, and the, oh, punchlines. So think of like jokes such as these that we've had submitted by loyal listeners. So long, boiling water. You'll be missed. And I'm worried about the calendar. It says its days are numbered. And the classic one. What's blue and smells like red paint? Blue paint. And this is the funny part. Researchers say these grown jokes actually do something. They help dads and kiddos bond. They take the edge off your stressful day. And they can even boost your mood. And yes, even the eye rolls count. It's all part of that little back and forth that, you know, makes a family feel like a family. If your dad isn't singing about tacos, then what are you doing, right? So, okay, yeah, keep firing off those dad jokes. Send them to us, 867-667-7891, for a bonus entry into the dad joke contest. Worst case, you don't win the contest and you get an eye roll. Best case, you get a laugh. And who knows? Maybe if you're young enough, your dad joke skills could land you a career in radio. On the way next, Sabrina Carpenter, When Did You Get Hot? That's the song title, not a question. On 96.1, The Rush.
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0: CKRW The Rush, broadcasting since 69. It's the Morning Brew. You're hanging with Pat. And everyone's got a beef with someone, you know, in your life. Like, think about it. Back in high school, elementary school, even right now at work, you're looking across the office and you see that person. Don't worry. You're not alone. Back in the day, and I'm not, like, meaning in the 80s. I mean, back in the day, in the 60s, there was a lot of rumors that the Stones and the Beatles had a feud going on, that they did not actually like each other that much, which is kind of weird because they kind of crossed over and appeared on each other's music. However, Mick Jagger, in the year 2026, addressing the rivalry of 1966, saying that there was, quote, an element of truth about it, and also there was some marketing involved in the rivalry. So I think that answers that. They just sold more records when they're pretending to hate each other. Gee, I wonder if any other artists have ever done that. Anyways, Paul McCartney actually is going to show up on the Stones' new album that comes out called Foreign Tongues. So there you go. All's good in love and war, especially when it's 2026 and the 60s were a long time ago. Coming up next, we got the man, the myth, the legend, Bobby Ferris, with your Hikes and Bikes report on the Morning Brew.
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2: Miller Ridge is a great hike near CarMax that passes through several different forest types with stunning views of the unique rounded and rolling hills, plateaus, and broad valleys of the Yukon Plateau region. The rocky ridge of Miller Ridge itself is also impressive. The hike takes 2 hours and is rated as moderately difficult.
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0: CKRW, The Rush. 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

0: deadly implosion of the Titan submersible off the coast of Newfoundland nearly 3 years ago. It's recommending Ottawa take a closer look at uncertified vessels, noting Transport Canada knew that Titan was operating out of St. John's with support from Canadian vessels, but did not provide oversight. All five people on board the Titan died when it imploded while on descent to the Titanic wreckage on June 18, 2023. Statistics Canada says the country's population edged down 0.1% in the first quarter amid a decline in the number of non-permanent residents. A new Senate committee report says outside experts should assess CBC News content for fairness. And the mayor of Lytton, BC, says the village still looks pretty empty 5 years after a deadly wildfire swept through it. From the Canadian Press, I'm Lisa Laporte.
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3: In sports, Lionel Messi turns 39 next week, but he got to celebrate early by registering his first ever World Cup hat trick last night, sending his defending champion Argentina to a dominant 3-0 victory over Algeria in its group stage opener in Kansas City. Other games, Norway beat Iraq in Boston 4-1. Kylian Mbappe scored twice as France posted a 3-1 win over Senegal, and Austria won a World Cup game for the first time in 36 years. With a 3-1 win over Jordan. In baseball action, the Toronto Blue Jays scored a 6-1 victory over the Red Sox in Boston. George Springer had a 2-run home run, the 300th of his career. Home runs were also had by Davis Schneider and Andres Jimenez. In the American Hockey League Championship, the Toronto Marlies edged the visiting Chicago Wolves 1-0 to take a commanding 3-0 lead in the Calder Cup Final. From the Canadian Press, I'm Karen Rebeau.
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1: Light rain right now, 8 degrees in downtown Whitehorse. 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In Dawson, Mayo, Pelly, CarMax, Faro, and Ross River. Today, cloudy region-wide, good chance of showers in Ross River, Faro, and Mayo. Slight chance of showers elsewhere, risk of thunderstorm in Ross River and Faro, high of 18. Tonight, cloudy conditions with a slight chance of showers region-wide. Good chance for Ross River and Faro. Risk of thunderstorms as well in Faro, Mayo, and Ross River. Low of 9. And tomorrow, cloudy. Good chance of showers region-wide with a risk of thunderstorms across the region. High of 22. In Watson Lake today, periods of rain ending in the afternoon, then cloudy with a slight chance of showers. High near 16. Tonight, cloudy, slight chance of showers, risk of thunderstorm, low of 9. And tomorrow, cloudy, slight chance of showers, risk of thunderstorms, and a high of 20. In Whitehorse, Teslin, Atlin, Haines Junction, and the KLR. Today, a mix of sun and cloud in Atlin, cloudy elsewhere. Slight chance of showers in Whitehorse and Teslin, and a good chance in the KLR in Haines Junction. High of 16. Tonight, cloudy region-wide, rain in Whitehorse. Good chance of rain in the KLR and in Haines Junction. Slight chance of rain in Teslin, low of 4. And tomorrow, cloudy with a good chance of showers in the Kluane Lake region, Haines Junction, and Teslin. Slight chance for Atlin and Whitehorse, and a risk of thunderstorms for Teslin, high of 21. Taking a look across the territory and beyond at your current conditions right now. In Old Crow, it's 14. Dawson City, cloudy 11. Mayo, cloudy 12. Faro, cloudy 12. CarMax, 13. Beaver Creek, 15. Burwash, cloudy and 9. Haines Junction, 8. Teslin, light rain and 9.

0: and Lake, light rain and 9. Inuvik, cloudy and 12. And at the White Horse Airport, light rain and 8. 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
0: 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Her 15th number one single. It's Taylor Swift. I knew it. I knew you. Morning Brew.

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1: Only need me when it's sundown. But I've been living uptown lately. Hit me with the run around. But I don't wanna run for you.

0: CKRW 96.1 The Rush. You're hanging in with Patrick on the Morning Brew. It's 9:16 right now. Coming up, we'll get your road report on. Check out how things are if you're heading out and about across the territory today. Still got some Way Back Wednesday tracks coming up, and I got the latest from Mr. Ed Sheeran, and we're going to make sure you're listening for those dad jokes that Bruce is doing. And when you do hear them, you text the word dad right here, 867-667-7891, and you're qualified for that Dad Joke of the Day contest being brought to you by Whitehorse Home Hardware. We will be giving away a Milwaukee M18 5-Tool Tool Kit Friday's show, so you're going to want to stick around. Make sure you're listening then and see who's taking it home. And, of course, we'll get Rai on this show, and we'll be chit-chatting about soccer. Yeah, come at me with that one. Coming up next, got a little bit of Joan Jett on your Way Back Wednesday on 96.1 The Rush.
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2: 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A mullet? 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
0: 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Cyclists will be out and about taking advantage of the warmer conditions, so be aware of your surroundings. Look out for bikers, pedestrians, and wildlife. You can check road conditions, wildlife collision hotspots, and more at 511yukon.ca or call 511. If you're heading towards BC, check drivebc.ca. Advisories here in Whitehorse, you still got that work going on 4th Ave over by Ogilvie and 2nd Ave as part of that road maintenance efforts. Be aware of that as you're going out and about. Traffic will be moving a little slower than normally there. And there is a temporary road closure notice tonight, or on the evening of Thursday, June 18th, that's tomorrow. The Alaska Highway here in Whitehorse will be closed in both directions temporarily between Juan Road and Hamilton Boulevard from 7:30 p.m. to 9:30 p.m. The closure for the safety of the cyclists participating in a memorial bike ride. Delays can be expected, and the city encourages all drivers to avoid the area and use Mountain View Drive during that time. Due to extreme rutted conditions, there are travel advisories in effect for Upper Bonanza Road, Hunker Road, Sulphur Road, and Dominion Road in Dawson City. Travel is currently not recommended. Traffic alert on Highway 4, the Robert Campbell at Roadway Marker 350 near Ross River. Also got traffic hazard Highway 1 at Roadway Marker 1324 between Jake's Corner and Little Teslin Lake. And traffic hazard Highway 6, Camel Road, both directions near Roadway Marker 36.

0: 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It's a soft shoulder there, so take your time. 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When you see cones, ease off the gas. Road construction, Highway 2, both directions, roadway marker 224 to 230, and in another spot from roadway markers 250 to 260. Construction work on the South Klondike, both directions in multiple areas between Fraser, BC, and the Yukon Suspension Bridge at roadway markers 44, 40, and 38. Bridge maintenance operations, Clinton Creek Road, both directions at Clinton Creek Bridge. And road construction, Highway 1, Alaska Highway near Burwash Landing from roadway markers 1790 to 1818. Expect some delays. And BST operations happening on the Alaska Highway, both directions, roadway markers 1760 through to 1780. Top of the World Highway border crossings open. The George Black Ferry's open. Belly Barge is open as well. North Kennel Road is open to local traffic, but it is rough, so be aware of that. And for the latest info, you can call 511-YUKON or go to 511yukon.ca for the latest road conditions. On the way next, more hit music on 96.1 The Rush.
1: 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The fire's crackling. 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
2: It's the Morning Brew with Patrick Viss. You know, the guy who wants people to call him Tricky. Tricky. I got an idea. Let's just stick with good old-fashioned Patrick.

Today's show is brought to you by Wayback Wednesday. Remember when YouTube didn't exist and once a week Bob Saget told you which videos were funny?

CKRW, The Rush. Pretty sure I saw a few lighters going up for that track. That was Warrant with their power ballad, Sometimes She Cries, which was a good hit for him back in 1989. And sometimes I cry, especially when I see news coming out of the hockey world of who my team has hired as their new head coach. But we'll get into that once Ryan gets in the booth. Right now, a little bit of Cameron Whitcomb. It's Quitter on the station broadcasting since '69. CKRW, The Rush.

KRW The Rush. Patty with you. Morning Brew wrapping things up here. 9:51 on the old clock. Today, another jam-packed day in the world of sports or sports-adjacent things. You got four matches in the World Cup going down. All of them, I'll tell you, in UConn time, because that's how much I like you. In about 10 minutes, we got Portugal versus DR Congo. Cristiano Ronaldo beginning his sixth World Cup. So that'll be a fun game to watch. And I know one of our staff members is pretty stoked for this. England taking on Croatia at 1 o'clock. Big expectations for that English squad. They're kind of like the Toronto Maple Leafs of the FIFA world, you know. Always got high expectations and always under-deliver. Ghana versus Panama going down this afternoon in Toronto. That is a Group L matchup. That's going to be a pretty fun one. And then tonight, while you go to bed, you can watch Uzbekistan versus Colombia. That game happening in Mexico City. And then the other big piece of news coming out of the sports world, at least for this guy here, is the beloved Maple Leafs got a new head coach. Woo-hoo! Or maybe not. Depends on how the season goes. Jim Heller named the coach of the Toronto Maple Leafs. He was previously with the LA Kings, made the playoffs with them 5 years in a row, and I believe had first round eliminations each of those years. So we'll see how that works out. I'm going to hold back those opinions, although I'm sure Flying Ryan will have quite a few to share with you. I'm going to get on out of here, hand things off to Ryan. You have yourself a wonderful day. We'll chit-chat tomorrow morning, bright and early at 6 a.m. Till then, signing off on the Morning Brew. Somber is next.

That is the Arkells and Cold War Kids with Past Life right here on CKRW 96.1 The Rush. Ryan Peugeot hanging with you here on the Midday Grind now. Patrick Viss, you're correct. I will have lots to say later on in regards to the sporting world and all the news. We got a light rain shower and 8 degrees at the Whitehorse Airport. More local weather on the way very shortly, but it's time now for your

All five people on board the Titan when it imploded during its descent to the Titanic wreck in June of 2023. And BC Premier David Eby is encouraging everyone in the country to wear red tomorrow as Canada plays Qatar at the World Cup. Eby says this will give people a chance to celebrate how Canada is standing up on the world stage. From the Canadian Press, I'm

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1: 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Skills Yukon is sending a huge congratulations to all the competitors in the Territorial Skills Competition. 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

Zero in Mayo, a slight chance of showers elsewhere with a risk of thunderstorm in Ross River and Faro, and a high of 18. Tonight, cloudy conditions with a slight chance of showers region-wide, a good chance in Ross River and Faro with a risk of thunderstorms in Ross River, Faro, and Mayo, at a low of 9 degrees. And tomorrow, cloudy with a good chance of showers region-wide, a risk of thunderstorms across the region, and a high of 22. For Watson Lake today, periods of rain ending this afternoon, then cloudy with a slight chance of showers and a high of 16. Tonight, cloudy with a slight chance of showers, a risk of thunderstorm and a low of 9 degrees. And tomorrow, cloudy with a slight chance of showers, a risk of thunderstorm. KLR today, a mix of sun and cloud in Atlin. Cloudy elsewhere with a slight chance of showers in Whitehorse and Teslin. And a good chance of showers in the KLR and Haines Junction with a high of 16. Tonight, cloudy region-wide with rain in Whitehorse, a good chance of rain in the KLR and Haines Junction with a slight

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0: Benson Boone, Mr. Electric Blue on 96.1 The Rush. Hanging out on a Wednesday morning, Ryan Peugeot with you here on the Midday Grind, just after 10:15 a.m. And this hour of midday music is brought to you by Meadow Lakes Golf Club. Off the Alaska Highway in the Meadows along the Yukon River, you will find this medium-length, 9-hole par 36 golf course offering both advanced and beginner golfers the most enjoyable golfing experience that the Yukon has to offer. Tee times are 11 a.m. to 8 p.m. with 7-day advanced booking, and you can golf Father's Day at Meadow Lakes 9 a.m. to 5 p.m. on Sunday, June 21st. 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I've got Shawn Mendes, Luke Combs, and Britney Spears all on the way next on 96.1 The Rush.
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0: before you go, there's something I want you to have.
1: Oh, it's beautiful. But wait a minute, isn't this...
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CKRW 96.1 The Rush, hanging out here on a Wednesday morning on the Midday Grind. Ryan Pigeau with you just after 10:30 a.m. on the clock. A little Britney Spears for you. Oops, I did it again. It is light rain and 9 degrees at the White Horse Airport, and that time and temperature is brought to you by Burnt Toast Cafe. Kickstart your midday with a delicious special from Burnt Toast. 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Straight from their Facebook page, today's Wednesday star of the day is a halibut chowder. It's a hearty beef taco bowl. They changed it. Maybe I wasn't paying enough attention. It's Wednesday. 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The list goes on. Oh, I had it backwards. 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Silly me. I had it in the wrong order. So it's a beef taco bowl. 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And I'm seeing here that this weekend, both Saturday and Sunday, will feature a Father's Day weekend special. Lobster Benny is back for brunch. Fresh lobster, poached eggs, you know the deal. That will only be available while quantities last. So take advantage of that this weekend, Saturday and Sunday. Of course, Sunday, June 21st, is Father's Day. All right, more tunes on the way. Hey, that rhymes again. Olivia Dean, So Easy to Fall in Love. And of course, stick around because your Wheel of Wonder question coming up before the end of the hour right here on the Midday Grind.

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0: 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Yes, that's right. It's time to spin the wheel.
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0: 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There we are. Here we have it. Your Wheel of Wonder question today. From the category of Canadian music trivia, the band The Bare Naked Ladies famously sings about what specific type of pasta in their song, If I Had a Million Dollars. The Bare Naked Ladies famously sing about what specific type of pasta in their song, If I Had a Million Dollars. What would they put all their fancy Dijon ketchups on? 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

0: somewhere?
1: You know, we could just go up there and hang out.
0: Like, open the fridge and stuff, and there would be foods laid out for us with little pre-wrapped sausages and things.
1: Mm.
0: They have pre-wrapped sausages, but they don't have pre-wrapped bacon.
1: Well, can you blame them?
0: Yeah.

0: CKRW 96.1, The Rush, Ryan Peugeot, hanging with you here on the Midday Grind. That was the Bare Naked Ladies, If I Had a Million Dollars, bringing us here into this hour. And I had plenty of people getting through immediately on the phone line. Chris Jansen was the first person with the correct answer.
1: Of course we would. We just eat more. And buy really expensive ketchups with it. That's right. All the fancy Dijon ketchup.
0: That is correct. Specifically, Kraft Dinner is the pasta they're talking about. And imagine having millions of dollars and still prioritizing eating Kraft Dinner. That is the life. And that is the Bare Naked Ladies with a classic. We've got a light rain shower and 9 degrees at the White Horse Airport. More local weather coming up in just a few. More fun and games coming up as well. Around 11:35, we'll have our Wednesday qualifier for the Lonely Lyric. But right now, it's time for your 11 o'clock Canadian Press News Update next.
2: Now this update from the Canadian Press. Prime Minister Mark Carney is offering Canada's help in implementing a deal between the U.S. and Iran to end their war. He told reporters at the close of the G7 summit in France, Canada could help as a third-party moderator, overseeing how funds are used to end the war. U.S. President Donald Trump, meantime, appeared to cast some uncertainty today over whether the signing of the deal to end the war would happen as planned. He remarked,

For Dawson, Mayo, Pelly, Carmex, Faro, and Ross River today, cloudy region-wide with a good chance of showers in Ross River, Faro, and Mayo. A slight chance of showers elsewhere with a risk of thunderstorm in Ross River and Faro and a high of 18. Tonight, cloudy conditions with a slight chance of showers region-wide. A good chance in Ross River and Faro with a risk of thunderstorm in Ross River, Faro, and Mayo and a low of 9 degrees. Tomorrow, cloudy with a good chance of showers region-wide, a risk of thunderstorms across the region, and a high of 22. For Watson Lake today, periods of rain ending this afternoon, then cloudy with a slight chance of showers and a high of 16. Tonight, cloudy with a slight chance of showers, a risk of thunderstorm, and a low of 9 degrees. And tomorrow, cloudy with a slight chance of showers, a risk of thunderstorm, and a high of 20. For Whitehorse, Teslin, Atlin, Haines Junction, and the KLR today, a mix of sun and cloud in Atlin, cloudy elsewhere with a slight chance of showers in Whitehorse and Teslin, and a good chance of showers in the KLR and Haines Junction with a high of 16. Tonight, cloudy region-wide with rain in Whitehorse, a good chance of rain in the KLR and Haines Junction with a slight chance in Teslin and a low of 4 degrees. And tomorrow, cloudy with a good chance of showers in the KLR, Haines Junction, and Teslin. A slight chance in Atlin and Whitehorse with a risk of thunderstorms in Teslin and a high of 21. Taking another look across the territory at current conditions, Old Crow is now the warm spot, 16 degrees. Dawson is mostly cloudy and 14. Mayo, mostly cloudy and 12 degrees. 13 degrees in Faro. Carmax is 15 degrees, mostly cloudy and 15 in Beaver Creek. Burwash is mostly cloudy and 10 degrees. The cold spot is Haines Junction, 8 degrees there, mostly cloudy and 9 degrees in Teslin. Watson Lake, a light rain shower, 10 degrees. Inuvik is partly cloudy and 13. And back here at the Whitehorse Airport, light rain and 9 degrees. Back to more of the faves the Yukon craves. It's George Ezra and Alex Warren, both on the way next on 96.1. The Rush.

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0: 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Hanging out here on the Midday Grind with your pal Ryan Peugeot. It's just after 11:15 a.m. on the clock. And this hour of Midday Music is brought to you by Compadre's Burritos. 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More tunes on the way. Macklin's got your Rush news coming up at 11:30, but right now it's your Mobility Minute, brought to you by Physio Plus.
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2: 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Let's talk tendons. It's tendons that attach your muscles to your bones. They're often injured by overuse, and these injuries range from tennis elbow, jumper's knee, tendonitis in the rotator's cuff or Achilles tendon. Impulsively running a marathon with no training after months on the couch could cause pain for weeks, months, or even years if not handled properly. Many studies have shown things improve with exercise when compared to rest. So here's a stretch to help the tendons in your legs. It's time to stand up. Keep your heels on the ground and put one foot forward, bending your knee like you're doing a standing lunge. 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You may also want to try a hands-on treatment, acupuncture, supportive bracing, and following professional advice on how to best modify your activities can also help you get better faster. To learn more, talk to Physio Plus. This has been your Mobility Minute.
3: 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No, what is going on here? Wait, this doesn't sound right. 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
2: Now this update from the Canadian Press. Prime Minister Mark Carney is offering Canada's help in implementing a deal between the U.S. and Iran to end their war. He told reporters at the close of the G7 summit in France, Canada could help as a third-party moderator, overseeing how funds are used to end the war. U.S. President Donald Trump, meantime, appeared to cast some uncertainty today over whether the signing of the deal to end the war would happen as planned. He remarked on the unpredictability of deals before saying, quote, "You never know with deals, do you? But you're going to find out pretty soon." U.S. Homeland Security Secretary Mark Wayne Mullen says arguments between Canada and the U.S. only expose vulnerabilities to criminal enterprises. His comments come during a fireside chat today in Washington with Public Safety Minister Gary Anandasangari. And New York's Gilgo Beach serial killer has been sentenced to life in prison without parole. From the Canadian Press, I'm Lisa Laporte.
0: Your 11:30 Whitehorse weather update is next.

0: cloudy with a slight chance of showers and a high of 16. Tonight, periods of rain with a low of 8 degrees. And tomorrow, cloudy with a slight chance of showers in the morning, becoming a mix of sun and cloud in the afternoon with a high of 16. I got Somber with Undressed on the way next, and stick around because your lonely lyric is coming up just after that right here on 96.1. The Rush.
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CKRW 96.1, The Rush online at CKRW.com. The voice of the Yukon since 69, rolling with Ryan on the Midday Grind. And it's time to qualify. It's time to find the next name into that weekly draw. It's the Lonely Lyric.

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1: Yes, The Lonely Lyric, where I give you a lyrical portion of a song. You call me or you text me. Name the song, name the artist associated with the lyric. The number to call is 867-667-7891 or toll free in the communities at 1-800-661-0530. If you know the answer to the following. Well, I guess he forgot about the Smoky Mountain Rain. Them old Hank tunes, the Memphis Blues, we used to sing. He always loved Amarillo by morning. I should have taken that as warning. Once again, that number for The Lonely Lyric is 867-667-7891. Or you can call me toll-free, 1-800-661-0530, if you know the answer to today's lyrical passage. Before we get to that correct answer, it's more of the Yukon's favorites on the way next on 96.1, The Rush.
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1: Hello, how you doing?
0: Not too bad. Do you have a guess for the lonely lyric there?
1: I'm going to say Ella Langley, Choosing Texas.
0: Yes, sir. You nailed it. Who's calling?
1: Derek.
0: Derek, sounds good. Okay, I'm going to add you to the Wednesday qualifier. If you win on Monday, or I guess it's Tuesday now because of the holiday, we'll give you a call. We'll let you know. So good luck, and make sure you're listening for that wheel spin.
1: Awesome.
0: All right, brother. Take care. Have a great day.
1: All right, you too. Bye.
0: Bye-bye. Yes, there you go. Derek Hardy is your Wednesday qualifier for the Lonely Lyric. That was an Ella Langley Choosing Texas Wednesday Lonely Lyric. So big shout out to Derek getting through right away with that correct answer. Quite a few people getting through on the text line as well. So shout out to Brittany, Dawn, and Noel for getting through. But it is Derek, your Wednesday qualifier. Make sure you're listening. When we spin that wheel next week, we'll find out who is taking home that $50 Ricky's All Day Grill gift card. 12 p.m. just around the corner on the midday grind. Woodcutter's Blanket are open 3 till 8 daily and 6 days a week. That is Tuesday to Sunday. So check them out for delicious food and innovative craft beers made from only the finest ingredients right underneath those iconic two moose on the corner of 2nd and Strickland. I got Nickelback on the way next with Someday right here on 96.1.

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0: 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Light rain, 9 degrees at the White Horse Airport. More local weather on the way very shortly, but it is 12 p.m. on your midday grind, and your Canadian Press news and sports update is next. 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
2: From the National Newsroom of the Canadian Press, I'm Karen Rebo. Prime Minister Mark Carney says despite not having an official meeting with his U.S. counterpart at the G7 summit in France, he's had several informal discussions and they've been productive. Carney told reporters during the final day of the summit today that President Donald Trump had only scheduled bilateral meetings with French President Emmanuel Macron and Indian Prime Minister Narendra Modi, but he doesn't take issue with that at all.
3: I had 7 or 8 discussions with President Trump over the course of the last 36 hours. I'll have more today, a wide range of subjects from the economy, relations, his birthday, artificial intelligence, Ukraine, obviously Iran, the aspects of the deal and the next steps there and how Canada can help. And good discussions with the president. So I wouldn't take a big message from it.
2: Carney told CNN yesterday he had seen the preliminary agreement between the U.S. and Iran and that it exceeded his expectations. A parliamentary committee studying medical assistance

0: Police in some of Quebec's largest cities say they have handed out thousands of fines in recent years to citizens accused of hurling insults at officers or other municipal officials. Quebec City released numbers showing its officers issued over 11,000 fines to people who allegedly insulted police between April 2020 and this past March. Montreal's Police Brotherhood is now pressing for more powers so that Montreal officers can also issue fines to unruly citizens who use foul language. Jennifer Toss is a counselor with the Village of Lytton, BC, and is among several critics of the recovery process in the community that was razed by a devastating wildfire nearly 5 years ago. She's been questioning the composition and levels of compensation of Lytton's roster of recovery staff, which includes a chief administrative officer who's been paid over $850,000 over the past 3 years while living in Halifax and visiting the village about once a month.
1: Every other meeting, we're doing a report to the province on our recovery spending, and I'm finding those numbers astronomically high for the deliverables.
0: This is the Canadian Press. In sports, Lionel Messi turns 39 next week, but he got to celebrate early by registering his first ever World Cup hat trick last night, sending his defending champion Argentina to a dominant 3-0 victory over Algeria in its group stage opener in Kansas City. Other games, Norway beat Iraq in Boston 4-1. Kylian Mbappe scored twice as France posted a 3-1 win over Senegal, and Austria won a World Cup game for the first time in 36 years. With a 3-1 win over Jordan. In baseball action, the Toronto Blue Jays scored a 6-1 victory over the Red Sox in Boston. George Springer had a 2-run home run, the 300th of his career. Home runs were also had by Davis Schneider and Andrés Giménez. In the American Hockey League Championship, the Toronto Marlies edged the visiting Chicago Wolves 1-0 to take a commanding 3-0 lead in the Calder Cup Final. From the Canadian Press, I'm Karen Rebo.
2: 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For Dawson, Mayo, Pelly, Carmex, Faro, and Ross River today, cloudy region-wide with a good chance of showers in Ross River, Faro, and Mayo. A slight chance of showers elsewhere with a risk of thunderstorm in Ross River and Faro and a high of 18. Tonight, cloudy conditions with a slight chance of showers region-wide. A good chance in Ross River and Faro with a risk of thunderstorm in Ross River, Faro, and Mayo and a low of 9 degrees. Tomorrow, cloudy with a good chance of showers region-wide, a risk of thunderstorms across the region, and a high of 22. For Watson Lake today, periods of rain ending this afternoon, then cloudy with a slight chance of showers and a high of 16. Tonight, cloudy with a slight chance of showers, a risk of thunderstorm, and a low of 9 degrees. And tomorrow, cloudy with a slight chance of showers, a risk of thunderstorm, and a high of 20. For Whitehorse, Teslin, Atlin, Haines Junction, and the KLR today, a mix of sun and cloud in Atlin, cloudy elsewhere with a slight chance of showers in Whitehorse and Teslin, and a good chance of showers in the KLR and Haines Junction with a high of 16. Tonight, cloudy region-wide with rain in Whitehorse, a good chance of rain in the KLR and Haines Junction with a slight chance in Teslin and a low of 4 degrees. And tomorrow, cloudy with a good chance of showers in the KLR, Haines Junction, and Teslin. A slight chance in Atlin and Whitehorse with a risk of thunderstorms in Teslin and a high of 21. Taking another look across the territory at current conditions, Old Crow is still the warm spot, 18 degrees, mostly cloudy and 17 in Dawson. Mayo is mostly cloudy and 12 degrees, mostly cloudy and 14 in Faro. Carmax is 17 degrees, mostly cloudy and 16 in Beaver Creek. Burwash is mostly cloudy and 10 degrees. Haines Junction, still the cold spot, 8 degrees there. Light rain and 9 degrees in Teslin. Watson Lake, a light rain shower and 10 degrees. Inuvik, partly cloudy and 14. And back here at the Whitehorse Airport, light rain and 9 degrees. I got Charlotte Carden kicking things off in this hour. It's The Way We Touch. I got some Teddy Swims on the way after that as well, right here on 96.1. The Rush.

0: Alexander Stewart, his problem instead, right here on 96.1 The Rush, the station that plays all the faves the Yukon craves. Ryan Peugeot hanging with you. We're in the noon hour now on the Midday Grind, just after 12:15 p.m. on the clock. And do you have a father figure whose joke should be a crime? 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The winner will be announced on Friday on The Morning Brew, June 19th, just in time for Father's Day. 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Les McLaughlin is coming up shortly. He'll have a Yukon Nugget for you around 12:30. This one today is about Otto Steiner. Right now, it's Magic with No Way No. On the way next on the Midday Grind.
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0: 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Hanging out here on the Midday Grind with your pal Ryan Pigeot. The Yukon, a land of ice, gold, and legends. 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Up next, it's the official soundtrack to the Yukon's history. It's Les McLaughlin with the Yukon Nugget, on right now and brought to you by Cathway Water Resources.
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3: When Otto Steiner and his party of four Klondikers finally reached Lake Bennett in the spring of 1898, he showed that he was a very detailed observer of the incredible scene which was unfolding. In the early spring of 1898, Otto Steiner and his group reached Lake Bennett on their journey from Seattle to the goldfields. He wrote, "At Lake Bennett, we had been advised not to fly the American flag unless the Union Jack was placed above it. Many fellows would not buy a Union Jack and disregarded the advice, with the result that they were fined. Some of the men got even with the Yellow Legs, that's what we called the mounted police. They would place a U.S. flag on their mast, and above it a British flag about the size of a postage stamp. From a distance of 50 yards, the Yellow Legs could not see the small flag, so would hail the fellow to shore, only to find out the law had been complied with. When the ice finally went out on Lake Bennett, the hordes of men in their quickly crafted boats, perhaps 10,000 in total, began the journey down the waterways to the Klondike," Steiner wrote. "At this camp, at Lake Marsh, we got our first introduction to the mosquitoes. It is impossible to describe how thick they were. There were clouds of them. You could grab handfuls. Sleep? None of us slept. We had mosquito nets, but they were quite useless. These nets kept the swarms away, but hundreds got through. Yet after we left this camp, we were not bothered much for a long time. The only real obstacle on the rest of the voyage came at Miles Canyon, and just below the canyon, the infamous White Horse Rapids." Steiner wrote, "At the foot of the canyon, the water plunged 20 or 30 feet in height. This is called the White Horse Rapids. 2 days before we arrived, a scow had capsized in the canyon. Aboard her were three men. Two of these men were lost and only one body found. While cooking our evening meal, someone spied what looked like a man's coat floating on the water. A boat was sent, and sure enough, it was the missing man. Quite a few met this fate. From the rapids and on to Lake LaBarge, the journey was uneventful. Again, Steiner showed his eye for detail," he wrote. "We entered Lake LaBarge. Here again, strung out at intervals of 50 to 100 yards, were crafts of all dimensions. On some of these scows were fellows of a musical turn, and while waiting for the wind to come up, were playing on their favorite instruments. Across the water came the strains of violin, guitar, mandolin, and banjo. Also, there were human voices, solos, quartets, etc. It sounded most beautiful and helped bring cheer, goodwill, nerve, and grit." I'll have more on the memories of Klondiker Otto Steiner next time as we continue to pan for Yukon Nuggets.
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0: in just a few. But right now, it's time for your 1 p.m. Canadian Press News and Sports.
1: From the National Newsroom of the Canadian Press, I'm Karen Rebo. Prime Minister Mark Carney says despite not having an official meeting with his U.S. counterpart at the G7 summit in France, he's had several informal discussions and they've been productive. Carney told reporters during the final day of the summit today that President

0: numbers astronomically high for the deliverables.
1: This is the Canadian Press. In sports, Lionel Messi turns 39 next week, but he got to celebrate early by registering his first ever World Cup hat trick last night, sending his defending champion Argentina to a dominant 3-0 victory over Algeria in its group stage opener in Kansas City. Other games, Norway beat Iraq in Boston 4-1. Kylian Mbappe scored twice as France posted a 3-1 win over Senegal, and Austria won a World Cup game for the first time in 36 years with a 3-1 win over Jordan. In baseball action,

0: Home runs were also had by Davis Schneider and Andres Jimenez. In the American Hockey League Championship, the Toronto Marlies edged the visiting Chicago Wolves 1-0 to take a commanding 3-0 lead in the Calder Cup Final. From the Canadian Press, I'm Karen Rebo.
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1: For Dawson, Mayo, Pelly, Carmex, Faro, and Ross River today, cloudy region-wide with a good chance of showers in Ross River, Faro, and Mayo. A slight chance of showers elsewhere with a risk of thunderstorm in Ross River and Faro and a high of 18. Tonight, cloudy conditions with a slight chance of showers region-wide. A good chance in Ross River and Faro with a risk of thunderstorm in Ross River, Faro, and Mayo and a low of 9 degrees. Tomorrow, cloudy with a good chance of showers region-wide, a risk of thunderstorms across the region, and a high of 22. For Watson Lake today, periods of rain ending this afternoon, then cloudy with a slight chance of showers and a high of 16. Tonight, cloudy with a slight chance of showers, a risk of thunderstorm, and a low of 9 degrees. And tomorrow, cloudy with a slight chance of showers, a risk of thunderstorm, and a high of 20. For Whitehorse, Teslin, Atlin, Haines Junction, and the KLR today, a mix of sun and cloud in Atlin, cloudy elsewhere with a slight chance of showers in Whitehorse and Teslin, and a good chance of showers in the KLR and Haines Junction with a high of 16. Tonight, cloudy region-wide with rain in Whitehorse, a good chance of rain in the KLR and Haines Junction with a slight chance in Teslin and a low of 4 degrees. And tomorrow, cloudy with a good chance of showers in the KLR, Haines Junction, and Teslin. A slight chance in Atlin and Whitehorse with a risk of thunderstorms in Teslin and a high of 21. Taking another look across the territory at current conditions, Old Crow is 19 degrees, mostly cloudy, and 20 in Dawson. That is the warm spot. Mostly cloudy and 13 in Mayo and in Faro. CarMax is 17 degrees, mostly cloudy, and 18 in Beaver Creek. Burwash is mostly cloudy and 12 degrees. Haines Junction is still the cold spot, 8 degrees there. Light rain and 9 in Teslin. Watson Lake, a light rain shower and 10 degrees. Inuvik, partly cloudy and 15. And back here at the Whitehorse Airport, mostly cloudy and 11 degrees. I got Doja Cat on the way. It's Paint the Town Red coming up next on CKRW 96.1. The Rush.

Say, I got drive, I don't need a car. Money really all that we fiending for. I'm doing things they ain't seen before. Bands ain't dumb, but extreme is all. I'm a demon lord. Fall off what? I ain't seen the horse. Called your bluff, better cite the source. Fame ain't something that I need no more.

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1: So anyways, I says to him, I says, I don't know how we're going to figure out the sandwich situation. All I've got in the fridge for dressing is this tomato paste.
0: Even, even Rush listener number one.
1: Asked Carol, and I was like, Carol, Carol, what are we going to do about the sandwiches?
0: Even Rush listener number 197, the person who always interrupts. Loving you, loving us. We're today's bet.
1: So went down, we went to the store, picked up a jar of mayonnaise.
0: Oh my gosh, is this guy for real? We're today's best music.

0: know you picked up. CKRW 96.1, The Rush, Ryan Peugeot with you here on your midday grind. 1:20 p.m. on the clock. That was Selena and Benny and Gracie Abrams. Call Me When You Break Up. Hanging out here in the 1 p.m. hour. And hockey fans, save the date. The UConn is getting ready to celebrate, and a few fans like me as well for a specific reason you might already know. Join Hockey UConn and Special Olympics UConn on Friday, June 26th from 2 until 6 p.m. at Dakini Arena for the Gavin McKenna Draft Party with CKRW's very own Bobby Ferris. Hey, I know him. He'll be there to MC the event. Come together with fellow fans to celebrate one of the UConn's biggest hockey stars as he takes the next step in his incredible hockey journey. The afternoon will feature family-friendly fun, community spirit, and plenty of excitement as hockey fans gather to cheer on Gavin during draft day festivities. Show your UConn pride, be part of a memorable community event as he hears his name called on the big day. That's Friday, June 26th, 2 p.m. to 6 p.m. at Dakini Arena. Stay tuned for more info ahead. I'm not going to make it to that, which is kind of sad. I mean, I'll be on vacation. I'll be on a long, long road trip, so I won't be able to make it back for it. But if I was here, I promise you I'll be there. And it'll be because go Leafs go. Not to rub it in too much, but I do think it's all confirmed now, and most likely he's going to get drafted by the team that's got the first overall pick. So super exciting for us UConners, and a little crossover for me, myself, and I was going to say me, Patrick Viss, but there's tons of Leaf fans in the territory. It's not just the two of us, so we can't be that annoying to everybody. Strap in, buckle up. We might get a little annoying around June 26th and beyond. Anyways, speaking of beyond, let's move on in the hour. We got Elijah Woods and Jamie Fine up next. Ain't Easy on 96.1, The Rush.
1: Stick around for a bit. 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

If we're a preset on your stereo, you've probably worn a parka and shorts at the same time. 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

had it in my head, what I meant to say. This conversation isn't headed that way. I got a bad connection between my mind and my mouth.

0: Scott Hellman with Hang Ups. Alicia Moffin before that with Lay Your Light here on CKRW 96.1 The Rush as we make our way through the 1 p.m. hour this Wednesday afternoon. Ryan Peugeot with you on the midday grind. Just after 1:30 p.m. on the clock, mostly cloudy and 11 degrees at the White Horse Airport. And that time and temperature is brought to you by the Quanlin Dunn Cultural Center. And as you've heard this week, the schedule has been released for National Indigenous Peoples Day on June 21st down at the Quanlin Dunn Cultural Center. You've got a full day of celebration, community, culture, food, music, and dance as we honor this year's theme, Old Ways, New Days. 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I've got Ariana Grande and Zed, Break Free. On the way next, some Noah Kahan and some Avicii packed in there as well, right here on CKRW 96.1. The Rush.
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When I'm not helping folks out at the store, I'm practicing my stand-up. 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

0: 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Ryan Peugeot hanging with you here on the Midday Grind just after 1:45 p.m. on your Wednesday afternoon. And don't forget, hey, if you're a slow pitch player, you can still register for the F.V. Croft Memorial Softball Tournament happening June 26th to the 28th in Faro. 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Croft Memorial Softball Tournament happening at the end of June, June 26th to the 28th in Faro. More tunes are on the way. The 2 p.m. hour just around the corner here on your Midday Grind. I've got Lady Gaga and Doechii with Runaway up next on 96.1, The Rush.
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0: That is Rhea May and Dan Tylewski with Too Close on 96.1 The Rush. Mostly cloudy and 11 degrees at the White Horse Airport. 2 p.m. on your midday grind, and your Canadian Press News Update is next. 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
2: Cash?
1: Definitely. There's an ATM, and they also do check cashing.
2: A hunting license?
1: Sure thing.

0: fishing license?
1: I think you're catching on.
0: I see what you did there.
1: You can also fax and photo at Jackpot Lotto and Smoke. And of course, Lotto and Smoke are right in the name. Come get what you're looking for at Jackpot Lotto and Smoke on the corner of 3rd Ave and Elliott.
2: Now this update from the Canadian Press. The U.S. Homeland Security Secretary says it's time for Canada and the U.S. to quit focusing on their differences and think about what they have in common. Mark Wayne Mullen claims pressure on Mexican cartels has moved criminal activity to the U.S.'s northern border. A lawyer is rejecting the immigration minister's claim genealogical records are not enough to claim citizenship by descent. An unknown number of claimants have received letters to surrender their citizenship certificates. A bill to make killing an intimate partner an act of first-degree murder is now law. Bill C-225 amends the criminal code to apply first-degree murder to killings that are part of a pattern of coercive or controlling conduct. The Transportation Safety Board of Canada says the submersible that imploded on its way to the Titanic wreck was operating without any oversight. The TSB report out today asks federal authorities to look more closely at uncertified vessels operating within Canada. From the Canadian Press, I'm Jason White.
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3: Fort Dawson, Mayo, Pelly, Carmex, Faro, and Ross River today. Cloudy region-wide with a good chance of showers in Ross River, Faro, and Mayo. A slight chance of showers elsewhere with a risk of thunderstorm in Ross River and Faro and a high of 18. Tonight, cloudy conditions with a slight chance of showers region-wide. A good chance in Ross River and Faro with a risk of thunderstorm in Ross River, Faro, and Mayo and a low of 9 degrees. Tomorrow, cloudy with a good chance of showers region-wide, a risk of thunderstorms across the region, and a high of 22. For Watson Lake today, periods of rain ending this afternoon, then cloudy with a slight chance of showers and a high of 16. Tonight, cloudy with a slight chance of showers, a risk of thunderstorm, and a low of 9 degrees. And tomorrow, cloudy with a slight chance of showers, a risk of thunderstorm, and a high of 20.

territory, mostly cloudy in Dawson. Mayo and Faro are cloudy and 14 degrees. CarMax is 18 degrees. Beaver Creek, mostly cloudy and 18. Mostly cloudy and 12 degrees in Burwash. Haines Junction is the cold spot, 9 degrees. Also 9 degrees in Teslin, light rain there. Watson Lake, light rain shower and 11 degrees. Inuvik is partly cloudy and 16. And back here at the White Horse Airport, mostly cloudy and 11 degrees. It's Virginia to Vegas, Max McKnone and Calvin Harris and Rihanna. Your three-pack on the way next on The Grind, CKRW 96.1. The Rush.

What's Ryan's favorite bread? Rye bread. Because, you know, get it? Ryan? It's the Midday Grind on The Rush.

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1: All over the Yukon, people love what we play. 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

96.1 The Rush as we make our way through the 2 p.m. hour on a Wednesday afternoon. Ryan Peugeot hanging with you here on the midday grind just after 2:30 p.m. on the clock. Mostly cloudy and 11 degrees at the White Horse Airport. 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

0: 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Sophia Kamara is on the way next with Girls Like You. Stick around as well. It's Wednesday, which means Faith Star is going to join me in studio yet again for our Wednesday 2:45 refresher break, brought to you by your local White Horse McDonald's. If you'd like a chance to win two crafted sodas or refreshers from this new summer drink menu, make sure you stick around, because we'll have the phone lines open when Faith joins me in just a little bit, right before 3 p.m. on CKRW 96.1.
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0: 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Ryan Peugeot hanging with you here on the Midday Grind. Keeping an eye on some soccer scores. England and Croatia in the middle of a game right now in the 76th minute. We're going to get more into that in a second. I got Faith Starr here with me and another special guest. Your mic is not on yet. Sorry. No, it's not. How about now? Try it now.
1: Is that better? Oh, there we go. We're working.
0: We're going to get you into some more music in a second. But of course, it's Wednesday, round 2:40, which means it's time for your 2:45 refresher brought to you by your local Whitehorse McDonald's. We'll be back in a sec.
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0: There it is. It's our 2:45 refresher break. And hey, you know what I forgot to mention? We got an extra special guest in the studio today. It's Steve.
1: Oh, hello.
0: Hey, Steve.
3: Hello.
0: How goes it, my friend? Welcome in.
3: Good. Yeah, I'm happy to be here. Getting my refresher going.
0: Yeah, your maiden voyage here on the Rush airwaves. Hey, you've been on the air before, but I guess not since you started working with us here at the Rush.
3: This is the first time, and I'm drinking the Orange Dream.
0: Let's go.
3: This is actually my ex-girlfriend's nickname.
1: Oh. Oh, my God.
0: Again, he's been on air before, but maybe on less appropriate airwaves.
1: He's a comedian. Okay, yeah. let's just preface it that way.
0: All right, so here we are. It's our Wednesday 2:45 refresher. I did want to have Matthew in here for this one reason. Matthew in our sales department, he's a Brit, and there's an English football game going on, the FIFA World Cup.
1: Yep.
0: So I was thinking to myself, and Faith, we were chatting about this. Brits, they're known like Canadians to take a certain sport too serious. We take hockey way too serious.
1: Yeah, most
0: the Brits.
1: Of us.
0: They take soccer.
1: Football.
0: Or footy.
1: Yep.
0: Way too serious. And so I wanted to have Matthew in here to talk about it. He's so busy right now. And he's also in the middle of watching this footy game that's on.
1: That's what he's busy doing.
0: Right.
1: He's locked into the game.
0: Yeah. Right. So I got two other football fans here. I know I take a certain sport a little too serious. It's hockey. But an obscure one, lawn bowling.
1: Lawn bowling?
0: I get really into lawn bowling.
1: Okay.
0: Absolutely. And I get really into cornhole. What about you? You're a cornhole guy. You kind of look like you could play some cornhole.
3: I do love cornhole, but soccer is my sport. And as an Irishman, I'm a de facto Croatian supporter today.
0: Oh, okay. So, why is that? Tell us why.
3: I'll let you read the history books, but Ireland and England, they have a bit of a...
0: True.
1: Rivalry.
0: Bit of a true.
3: Rivalry going on.
0: So it's simply just to cheer against England.
3: Yeah.
0: You're on the Croatian
3: pretty
0: side.
3: Pretty much.
0: Okay,
3: so.
0: that game's almost in its 80th minute, and England has a 3-2 lead on there. Phone lines are open, so as you know, the 2:45 refresher, I want somebody to call in and let me know, what do you take a little too seriously? Again, for myself, of course, it's hockey and some cornhole. Do you remember at our work party a little while back?
1: Oh, do I ever.
0: We had some serious cornhole going on. We had the haka going before our cornhole because we were taking it that serious.
1: It was really intense game.
0: Yes.
1: Yeah, I didn't take it too seriously. You know what I take seriously?
0: What?
1: Drinking really good beverages like this strawberry Coke from McDonald's that
0: perfect
1: I have.
0: Perfect segue.
1: So good, isn't it?
0: Wow, professional segue
1: thank
0: by
1: you.
0: Faith Starr. She takes it very serious, her 2:45 refresher on Wednesdays and Fridays.
1: Yep.
0: 2 days a week, we take it super serious. And what I've got is my favorite drink.
1: What do you
0: I'm
1: have?
0: Not even exaggerating. It is this blue Sprite. I don't even know what it's called.
1: Okay, we have the list in front of us.
0: You guys help me out here.
1: Steven's
0: I've purchased it myself a few
3: Sprite
0: times.
3: Sprite Berry Bliss.
0: Oh, yes.
1: Is it Berry Bliss indeed?
0: That's a perfect description for it. Hey, caller, before we get too far into this, make sure you give us a call. Callers, if you're in the territory, you want to win two free crafted sodas or refresh.

0: vouchers from your local White Horse McDonald's. The things we're drinking right here.
1: It's so good. I'm sorry. I love this strawberry Coke. It's amazing.
0: Give us a call. Hey, I apologize in advance if I gave you too difficult of a question. I didn't think it was. Do you take sports seriously? If you're anything like me, I know you do. Steve, what other sports have you played growing up?
2: I was a volleyball guy. I did gymnastics when I was younger.
0: Nice. Don't strike me as a gymnastics guy.
1: Can you do a cartwheel?
2: I can't. The only thing I remember about it is I won 100 jelly beans.
1: Wow.
2: Perfect. Didn't do any of the moves.
1: Okay.
2: I guessed 100 was in the jar.
1: Beautiful. I can't picture you doing gymnastics.
0: Kind of counterproductive, eh? Like, it's gymnastics and you're going to win jelly beans? Aren't you supposed to?
2: Yeah, I think that coach got fired.
1: Oh, my goodness.
0: All right. Well, hey, we got another chance on Friday to do this 2:45 refresher. I have more music to get into, and 3 p.m. Faith Star is going to be on for the rush ride home, so stay tuned for that. Nobody called today.
1: That's okay.
0: We're all right with that. You had two free sodas
1: Cheers
0: or refreshers.
1: Cheers to Wednesday.
0: Cheers to Wednesday, and on Friday, we'll hand out those two refreshers to somebody else.
2: We'll give them to Matthew after England loses today.
1: Oh. Yeah, to soften the blow a little bit. Smart.
0: I love it. Okay, thanks for joining me, guys. Steve and Faith are both friends of the show now on the 2:45 refresher break. I got Milky Chance, Stolen Dance on the way next. And I'll see you back here tomorrow on Thursday morning for your Thursday edition of the Midday Grind right here on CKRW 96.1. The Rush.
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CKRW 96.1, The Rush. It's 3 on that clock. You're hanging out now on your Rush Ride Home with Faith Star. And I got your Canadian press news and sports standing by, brought to you by Canada Flooring and Special Olympics UConn.

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3: From the National Newsroom of the Canadian Press, I'm Jason White. U.S. President Donald Trump is offering a confusing message on the future of the Canada-U.S.-Mexico Agreement on Trade. He's told reporters in France today he would rather not have CUSMA, but he also said he might sign CUSMA or have it expire immediately. It's not the first time Trump has threatened the trade pact's future. Meanwhile, Finance Minister François-Philippe Champagne says the Prime Minister's praise for a preliminary agreement to end the U.S. war in Iran is reassuring. Champagne says the deal is good news for the global economy.
4: We have seen since the war in Iran a lot of volatility, which has translated into affordability issues in all the G7 countries.
3: Prime Minister Mark Carney ended the G7 summit in France by calling the deal a game changer. Ottawa says Canada will do what it can to help implement the peace deal. The Transportation Safety Board of Canada has released its report into the Titan submersible's deadly trip to the Titanic wreck nearly 3 years ago. TSB Chair Yoann Marier says the investigation found Transport Canada and several other government agencies knew the uncertified vessel was operating out of St. John's.
5: A lot of these government departments had pieces of the puzzle. They knew about a certain aspect of Ocean Gate's operation in Canada. And these departments include Transport Canada. However, nobody sort of put all of the pieces of the puzzle together to see, you know, the full picture of Ocean Gate's operations and the risk associated with this operation.
3: The TSB recommends the federal government take a closer look at uncertified vessels operating in Canada. Rogers is the latest Canadian telecom to get a warning over new fees, despite a policy meant to prohibit them. The CRTC says Rogers began charging wireless customers 3 new fees as of yesterday. A new policy bans telecoms charging their customers when they activate, change, or cancel cell phone plans. Bell and TELUS were also warned, but they claim their new fees are exempt from the ban. A new Senate committee report says CBC Radio Canada's news and current affairs content should be periodically analyzed by outside experts to assess its fairness and balance. Reporters in Ottawa asked Senator David Wells today whether CBC's coverage needs a course correction or if the recommendation is a preventative measure.
6: It could be considered both, but if there's commentary about the bias of CBC or any news outlet, and that's a public comment and it's something that we've all heard, then this can not only act as a course correction, but our recommendations are forward-looking. And the intent of that is to ensure that Canadians are well served by an unbiased, federally funded media.
3: The committee also calls for local programming to be added to the CBC's mandate. This is the Canadian.

0: in that locker room.
1: Hiller replaces Craig Berube as part of an off-season shakeup led by new general manager John Chayka. The Toronto Blue Jays have placed veteran pitcher Max Scherzer on the 15-day injured list with back spasms. So, Braden Fisher will start tonight against the Red Sox in Boston. From the Canadian Press.

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1: Cloudy and 13 degrees in downtown Whitehorse. 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For Dawson, Mayo, Pelly, Carmax, Faro, and Ross River today, cloudy with a good chance of showers for Ross River, Faro, and Mayo. Slight chance of showers and a risk of thunderstorm for the rest of the region and a high of 18. Cloudy tonight with a slight chance of showers, risk of thunderstorms for Ross River, Faro, and Mayo, and a low of 9. And tomorrow, cloudy with a good chance of showers region-wide and a risk of thunderstorms in the afternoon and a high of 22 degrees. For Watson Lake today, mainly cloudy with a good chance of showers and a high of 16. Cloudy tonight, slight chance of showers, risk of a thunderstorm and a low of 9. And tomorrow, cloudy with a slight chance of showers and a high of 20 degrees. For Whitehorse, Teslin, Atlin, Haines Junction, and the KLR today, mix of sun and cloud in Atlin, cloudy for the rest of southern Yukon with a slight chance of showers, high of 16. Cloudy tonight region-wide. Rain in Whitehorse, good chance of rain in the KLR and the Junction and a low of 4. And tomorrow, cloudy with a good chance of showers in Teslin, the KLR and the Junction, and a high of 21 degrees. Across the territory right now, Old Crow and Dawson at 21, Mayo at 15, Faro light rain and 16, Carmax at 18, Beaver Creek light rain and 15, Burwash mostly cloudy and 15, Haines Junction at 9, Teslin mostly cloudy and 10, Watson Lake light rain and 12, Inuvik partly cloudy and 17, and at the Whitehorse Airport mostly cloudy and 13 degrees. Good afternoon, happy Wednesday, hanging with Faith until 8 tonight. Let's go ahead and get this party started with Loud Luxury and Brando. 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

0: 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Major Lazer and Mo with Lean On. I highly rely on my Wednesday and Friday 2:45 refresher break with Ryan from the Midday Grind because we get delivered delicious handcrafted sodas and refreshers from Whitehorse McDonald's. We get a little afternoon pick-me-up, and we always want to give back to you if you call in and yap with us. First of all, today I was delivered the creamy strawberry Coke, which essentially tastes like a ice cream float. It's so good. And because Brittany joined in on our convo and told us what sport she took too seriously, yes, that was the question today. 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Well, it paid off in a way you probably didn't expect, Brittany, because you just got two free refreshers or crafted sodas from Whitehorse McDonald's. Congratulations. If you want a chance to win two free crafted sodas or refreshers from McDonald's, make sure you join in Ryan and I's 2:45 refresher break on Friday during the Midday Grind. 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Coming up in the next few at 3:30, we got Trader Time, of course. Let me remind you, it is a pre-recorded segment now, but you can call Trader Time and let the Yukon know what you're selling, what you're looking for, or if you have a garage sale coming up anytime you want. 867-471-9939. Call that number and leave your listing through voicemail. Because I am hyped up on that crafted soda from Whitehorse McDonald's, we will get your Wednesday Trader Time in a few yips of a little puppy that's really excited to go on a walk. So sorry if you have animals with you at the moment, but it is what it is. 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
5: 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It's 40.

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2: 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Bob Duke, thanks for that voice memo for the dad joke of the day contest. A real good one. I liked it a lot. Not too long ago, you heard Bruce from Home Hardware with his 9th dad joke of the day. We only have 10 dad jokes for this contest, which means tomorrow is the final day to enter to win a Milwaukee M18 cordless tool combo kit from White Horse Home Hardware for Father's Day. 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

0: 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Hovering around 350 on your rush ride home with Faith Star, mainly cloudy, 13 degrees in the capital city. 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
2: Prepaid phone minutes?
1: Yup.
2: Cash?
1: Definitely. There's an ATM, and they also do check cashing.
2: A hunting license?
1: Sure thing.
2: Fishing license?
1: I think you're catching on.
2: I see what you did there.
1: You can also fax and photo at Jackpot Lotto and Smoke. And of course, Lotto and Smoke are right in the name. Come get what you're looking for at Jackpot Lotto and Smoke on the corner of 3rd Ave and Elliott.
3: From the National Newsroom of the Canadian Press, I'm Jason White. U.S. President Donald Trump says he might sign Kuzma, but he'd rather not have the agreement. It's a confusing message, but it's not the first time Trump has threatened Kuzma's future. Kuzma will stay in place unless one of the three countries gives 6 months' notice it's pulling out, and Canada and Mexico both have indicated they want to keep the deal in place. The RCMP says one of its Quebec officers has been charged with threatening U.S. President Donald Trump on social media. Police say the 34-year-old officer posted a video making the threats while he was part of the G7 summit security team in Kananaskis, Alberta. The RCMP says the officer was removed from his duties the same day. A parliamentary committee is out with a report saying the federal government should indefinitely bar people with mental illness from becoming eligible for medical assistance in dying. But 4 of the senators on that committee dissent, urging the government to disregard the recommendation and calling the committee's work flawed and biased. Cuba's deputy foreign affairs minister says her country deeply appreciates Canada's humanitarian aid as it faces a U.S. fuel blockade. Josefina Vidal says Cuban companies aren't the only ones affected by sanctions on Cuba.
4: Canada's interests and many other countries' interests are being affected as well as a result of this new measure, which is part of an executive order of the President of the United States imposing secondary sanctions.
3: Canada pledged $8 million in food aid to Cuba back in February, plus another $5.5 million in April for urgent needs within that country. Alberta Premier Danielle Smith says a group of Indigenous chiefs need to check themselves after they accused her of potential treason. The Assembly of Treaty Chiefs asked the RCMP to look into whether this fall's referendum amounts to criminal treason by Smith and her United Conservative Party.
5: I think it's disgraceful that any government that wants to be taken seriously would level charges that serious against another government. Look, I've had my differences with the federal government, but I have never used language like that.
3: The RCMP says it's seen the chief's news release and it's reviewing their call. The number of Canadians who say they have been directly affected by extreme weather has increased by 23% in the past year, according to a new poll by Canadian polling and research company Léger. Léger's Andrew Enns says the past winter may be to blame.
6: We're really impacted by what the here and now is, and I say that because I think we've all, for most Canadians, apart from British Columbians, I would say, kind of suffered from a pretty, felt like winter just wouldn't go away.
3: The online survey of just over 1,500 people last weekend found 30% said they were personally affected by events like heat waves, floods, wildfires, or tornadoes over the past 12 months. This is the Canadian Press. In sports, Toronto hosts its second World Cup match as Panama takes on Ghana. But Ghana midfielder Thomas Partey is not on the roster as he was denied entry to Canada while he awaits trial on rape and sexual assault charges in England. Earlier, the World Cup yielded another surprising result. Cristiano Ronaldo and the heavily favored Portuguese were held to a 1-1 draw by Congo in Houston. Jim Hiller is the new head coach of the Toronto Maple Leafs. General manager John Chayka says the move's about better alignment between coaching and management.
7: His experience in the market, his knowledge of some of the players and the organization and what makes it tick.
3: The 57-year-old Hiller returns to Toronto after spending 4 seasons as an assistant coach with the club from 2015 to 2019. The Toronto Blue Jays are in Boston tonight. Veteran pitcher Max Scherzer's on the 15-day injured list with back spasms, so Braden Fisher starts in his place. From the Canadian Press, I'm Jason White.
0: Mr. Mainly cloudy and 13 degrees in downtown Whitehorse. Here is the rest of your rush weather provided by Environment

For Watson Lake today, mainly cloudy with a good chance of showers and a high of 16. Cloudy tonight, slight chance of showers, risk of a thunderstorm and a low of 9. And tomorrow, cloudy with a slight chance of showers and a high of 20 degrees. For Whitehorse, Teslin at Lynn Haines Junction and the KLR today. Mix of sun and cloud in Atlin, cloudy for the rest of southern Yukon with a slight chance of showers, high of 16. Cloudy tonight, region wide.

0: a low of 4. And tomorrow, cloudy with a good chance of showers in Teslin, the KLR, and the Junction, and a high of 21 degrees. Across the territory right now, Old Crow and Dawson at 21, Mayo at 15, Faro light rain and 16, CarMax at 18, Beaver Creek light rain and 15, Burwash mostly cloudy and 15, Haines Junction at 9, Teslin mostly cloudy and 10, Watson Lake light rain and 12, Inuvik partly cloudy and 17, and at the Whitehorse Airport mostly cloudy and 13 degrees.
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is also Yukon's best music. The Yukon Artist of the Day showcases the best music north of 60. 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

0: 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Coming up very soon, your afternoon road report into a double shot that has me a bit shook. I'll explain more later. Right now, we got Hikes and Bikes on 96.1 The Rush.
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0: 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Winning is easier than groaning at a bad joke. First, keep it locked on to 96.1 The Rush for our dad joke of the day. The moment you hear it, text the word dad to 867-667-7891, and you're entered. 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

We're still playing hit after hit? Don't be. Sometimes our announcers lock themselves out of the booth. Lucky for you, you're locked on to today's best music. 96.1 The Rush.

0: 96.1 The Rush. Hanging with Faith on your ride home. Very happy to say that the rain has stopped in downtown Whitehorse for now. And a little bit of sun is coming out. Partly cloudy. 15 degrees in the capital city, hovering around 4:30. And we're about to take a look at the highways and roads with your afternoon road report. And after that, fun stuff. Your Wednesday double shot. That means you're going to hear two back-to-back songs by the exact same artist, band, or group. If you think you know who's singing those songs, please call or text me at 867-667-7891. 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So make sure you're paying attention. Your Wednesday double shot coming up real soon. 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
0: 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A friendly reminder that summer is here and the roads are busy. Cyclists are taking advantage of the warmer conditions, so be aware of your surroundings and watch for bikers, pedestrians, and wildlife. Remember that road conditions can change quickly. 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Whitehorse advisories. The city is completing asphalt overlay work on 4th Avenue between Ogilvie and 2nd as part of ongoing road maintenance efforts. Traffic disruptions can be expected, including single lane closures and reduced speeds. Residents and road users are asked to drive with caution, obey posted signs, and follow directions from on-site crews. And on the evening of Thursday, June 18th, the Alaska Highway will be closed in both directions temporarily between Juan Road and Hamilton Boulevard from 7:30 p.m. to approximately 9:30 p.m. The closure will ensure the safety of cyclists participating in the Memorial Bike Ride from Holy Family Elementary School to the CGC. Delays can be expected, and the city encourages all drivers to avoid the area and use Mountain View during this time. Other advisories to be aware of: due to extreme rutted conditions, there are

0: Travel advisories in effect for Upper Bonanza Road, Hunker Road, Sulphur Road, and Dominion Road in Dawson. Travel currently not recommended. Traffic alert on Highway 4, Robert Campbell Highway at marker 350 near Ross River. Narrow shoulder, no passing, rough road with a weight restriction in place. Traffic hazard on Highway 1, the Alaska Highway in both directions near marker 1324 between Jake's Corner and Little Teslin Lake. Loose gravel and speed reduction. And a traffic hazard on Highway 6, Canal Road, both directions near marker 36, soft shoulder. Construction is active across the territory in all construction zones. Follow speed restrictions, posted signs, and pilot vehicles. Construction on Highway 2, North Klondike Highway, both directions from marker 224 to marker 230, and again from marker 250 to 260. Be prepared to stop equipment and persons. Expect traffic delays with extremely dusty conditions. No passing, rough road, and a speed reduction in effect. And construction work on Highway 2, the South Klondike Highway, in both directions in multiple areas between Fraser, BC, and the Yukon Suspension Bridge. Near marker 44, 40, and 38, be prepared to stop with extremely dusty conditions, loose gravel, no passing, and speed reductions in place. And road construction on Highway 1, the Alaska Highway near Burwash Landing from marker 1790 to marker 1818. Be prepared to stop equipment and persons. Expect traffic delays with loose gravel, no passing, and pilot vehicles during work hours. Speed reduction in effect. The Top of the World Highway border crossing is now open, along with the George Black Ferry and Pelly Barge. And the North Canal Road is open to local traffic, but be aware that road conditions remain challenging and drivers should proceed with caution. For more information on ferry service and road conditions, visit 511yukon.ca and make sure to follow Yukon Highways and Public Works on Facebook.
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0: There we have it. That was your Wednesday double shot brought to you by Whitehorse McDonald's. You just heard two back-to-back tracks by the exact same artist. It was, say it with me now, Shakira, Shakira. This is really, really hard for me to say out loud. Like, I am visibly upset about this. I'm actually shaking because my hips don't lie. Anyways, did you know that on this date, June 16th, in 2006, Shakira lands her first number one hit on the Hot 100 when her single Hips Don't Lie reaches the top of the tally. It also breaks the record for the most played pop song in a single week when it's aired on American radio 9,637 times. That's not why I'm upset. I'm upset because this happened exactly 20 years ago, and I can't believe I'm not 12 anymore. The nostalgia just hit me like a ton of bricks because I can remember exactly where I was when I heard Hips Don't Lie for the first time in the back of my mom's car heading to an outdoor store to purchase things because I was going to camp for 2 weeks for the first time. But I'm bringing this up because this was all happening while the 2006 World Cup was happening, and I remember that very vividly because we got my dog. This story's crazy. We got my chocolate lab that we had for 14 years the same day that Italy won the World Cup in 2006. How did this end up being the story of my life? Well, Hips Don't Lie by Shakira was the soundtrack of my summer 2006, and that is my whole point. Time is a thief. Thank you for coming to my TED Talk. Congratulations to today's qualifier. The listener that called and guessed Shakira first was Dylan. Dylan, you are speedy. Great work. You are in the draw for Friday, and we'll find out then if you're winning this week's two free extra value meal coupons from our pals at Whitehorse McDonald's. Creeping up to five on your rush ride home with Faith Star, and it's time to see what's going on in the city of Whitehorse.
1: Time for What's Going On in the City, brought to you by the City of Whitehorse.
0: 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Residents are asked to follow signage and stay off the closed section of the trail. Planning is underway to permanently realign the trail. The city will continue to provide updates as the work progresses. 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